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1: Clear, thank you.
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1: 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Finish this. I'm off heading towards that rolling domestic.
0: Forty-six. You can show me up.
2: In the two southbound 23 in the two mile marker. Pulled over with its hazards on. Our caller said it's a white BMW. A male was forcing a female into the car. Black male, white shirt with a black female. 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
1: Go ahead.
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1: Clear. Do you need medical to head that way as well?
0: A 41 coming with me.
1: Clear.

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1: I'm sorry, couldn't hear you for the beeping. You're secure? You're going to have to reset it, sir. Thank you.
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1: 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With a couple minutes.

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1: This was the supplement.
0: Clear. Just be advised that the vehicle parked at 821 Smith that involved a deceased animal yesterday is still there.
1: Clear. 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
0: Central 5866, I'll be clear with the report and en route to my follow-up at Rabbit Run.
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1: Respond to Labor Park, 1101 East 2nd, due to a male sitting on the pavilion roof and being rude to staff, refusing to get down. Be advised that it is a white male, brown curly hair, beige plaid shorts, blue shirt, and he did just get off the roof.
0: Central from 5038, does staff still want to be seen over there?
1: Affirm, they want him trespassed.
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0: being incurred.
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0: such as effect on the air, any officer near North Telegraph and Custer. Southbound on Telegraph from the area of Sonic. Two kids were on a minibike, no helmets, no lights. They started losing personal items, pulled into the family farm and home lot, are now on the sidewalk near Telegraph, right at the drive again. Central Square 2052, 2025.
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0: 5032 of Rise Make Me Happy. Fraud happened at the Sunoco Ash, 13275 North Telegraph, 13275 North Telegraph, cross of Carlton Rockwood and Ripple Street. Adam said that a female, her carb was declined, and when he told her, she took off. And a gray Nissan southbound on Telegraph. There should be a Hi Sophie on the windshield, graduation writing on the back windows. I'm going to call him. It doesn't sound like he's going to need to be seen.
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0: 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James is calling in. He said there's a baby deer laying in front of his residence, unknown if it's injured. 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
3: Central from 5038. Has there been any additional updates on that BLL on Telegraph and Custer?
1: Negative.
3: You can put me on the call. I'll be en route over there.
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0: 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I'll be clear last of the SDF out.
1: 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Good.

0: 14:39 from Central. You can disregard caller call back and said the deer got up and ran.
1: Okay. Clear, lass.
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0: Wait, now hold on, Tecumseh, go ahead.
1: 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Adam 0, David, Adam 5. It's not a black BMW.
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1: Okay.

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1: Going for Marine 1.
0: I see you coming in. 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
2: Yeah, we tried to go on a three-hour tour.
0: All right, Gilligan.
3: 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Sumter Road, 12280 Sumter, cross of Bay. Holly's going in, her daughter Chase Blevins, 14-year-old female, ran away approximately 1730, white female, blonde hair, ponytail, gray t-shirt, black shorts, tennis shoes, does not have a phone, unknown where she go. Her sister advised she packed a blue drawstring bag, unknown direction. 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
3: Dollar General, 12705 Grafton Road, 12705 Grafton, cross Monroe and Ash. Patrick's calling in. It'll be a red Camaro versus a gray Jeep. The Jeep left. Laundry.
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0: 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Could you show us out at 8742 Daniel for follow-up?
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2: You can clear me yourself, I might need to tell me that too.
1: Quick, 8412 Lewis Ave, 8412 Lewis, Cross the Eagle and Hackman. Randy's calling in his nephew, Ocean, $3,000. Lucas County called him and told him he can't go near his nephew, however, he keeps on calling him.

0: 三重的电影代理店。
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0: You copy? 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
0: 709 on 4th Street at the beach near South Herald. I have Steve calling in saying that someone's walking a large dog on the beach.
1: Copy that.

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0: 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I'm in service. I'll be en route to Tuttle Hill for them, yeah.

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0: 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It's a gray minivan.

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1: 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Is that 816?
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Respond priority 1 to Well Springs, 1236 South Monroe Street, 1236 South Monroe, room 306, for 70-year-old male hemorrhaging through catheter. Timeout 2144.

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0: Central from AC2. Could you start me a CFS when you have a moment? I have an address whenever you're ready.
1: I'm ready. Go ahead.
0: It's going to be 4900 Peel Road in Ottawa Lake.
1: Peel, P as in Paul.
0: Yes, ma'am. P-I-E-H-O.
1: What about if you want to see her?
0: Paper, thank you.

0: 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Captain 4 will have Wellspring command.
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0: 46, I'll be Equilus.
1: I'm 5866. Advise what you can copy.
2: 4019, I'm good. 66, go ahead.
1: Both units responded 1299, Rossler, 1299, Rossler, Stuart Ezra Cross. They have a female on the line. She says that her niece is being assaulted. Her niece is Gracelyn Pomeroy, assaulted by her boyfriend, Anthony. And he has a loaded gun. We're still trying to get further. Our caller is not on scene.
2: 66, clear.

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0: I'm only 6 minutes out from that domestic. If you want me to point in that direction, if I'm a closer unit.
1: If you could. Our caller is not giving us enough information. She said that Graceland's mom is not letting her call 911 to report this, and our caller won't give us Graceland's phone number.
0: Clear. I'll be in on you.
1: Okay, I have no history at that location either.

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Our caller says that Graceland is 11 years old. We have a phone number we're trying to call right now.

0: Central 1419.
1: Go ahead.
0: 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Did they state how they know this information?
1: I guess they had a, they were on the phone with someone.
0: Okay, clear.

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Nice. 34-96 Wimbledon. 3496 Wimbledon Court. Windsor is your cross. Chris is on the line. 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And now he's trying to cancel. 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
0: Clear. 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
0: Clear.

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National Weather Service has issued a tornado watch from now until 2 a.m. Central's clear. 2231.

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0: I'll be clear of the last and out of service. 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

Schedule a special near Monroe City Fire. Respond to priority 3610 West Elm Avenue, IHM, room F as in Frank, 210, for an 89-year-old female, fell, hurt her leg. Priority 3, respond to 10 on 2233.

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0: 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National Weather Service has issued a tornado watch from now until 2 a.m. Central's clear, 2236.
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2: 30 is clear, thank you.

5032, disregard the list. I have a different for you in progress. Burger King, 1566 North Telegraph, Stewartshire Cross. I have a domestic in the parking lot. Several calls. I'm trying to get further.

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1: Clear. 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
3: Can I clear from here in a moment?
1: Clear.

0: for units responding to the Burger King female in a gray SUV. Possibly left. Should be dark in color. It's a white female. A male half of that domestic looks like he might be an employee at Burger King. Went back in. That female was last seen eastbound on Stewart.
1: And the tornado watch.

0: Central, this is back to Ash Fire. Were you clear on the tornado watch? Central dispatch to Bedford Fire, were you clear on the tornado watch?
1: Bedford's clear on the tornado watch, thank you.
0: Dispatch to Berlin Fire, were you clear on the tornado watch? Central dispatch to Berlin Fire, were you clear on the tornado watch?

0: Central to Dundee, fire. Were you clear on the tornado watch?
1: Central to Dundee, we're clear. The tornado watch.
0: Clear. Central to Erie, fire. Were you clear on the tornado watch?
2: Erie, fire. Clear, Central.
0: Central to Estrel Beach, fire. Were you clear on the tornado watch? Central to Estrel Beach, fire. Were you clear on the tornado watch? Central to Exeter, fire. Were you clear on the watch?
3: We're clear on the watch, Central.
0: Clear. Central to French Town, fire. Were you clear on the watch?
4: French Town 1 and 2, you're clear on the watch.
0: Clear. Central to Idle, fire. Were you clear on the watch?
4: Central to first, clear.
0: Clear. Central to LaSalle, fire. Were you clear on the watch? Central to LaSalle, fire. Were you clear on the tornado watch? Central to LMR, fire. Were you clear on the watch?
5: LMR is clear on the tornado watch. Central, thank you.
0: Clear. Central to Luna Pier, fire. Were you clear on the watch? Central Luna Pier, fire. Were you clear on the tornado watch? Central Monroe City, fire. Were you clear on the watch?
4: Monroe City is clear on the watch until 2 a.m.
0: Clear. Central to Monroe Township, fire. Were you clear on the watch?
6: Monroe Township, fire is clear on the tornado watch.
0: Central to Moran Point, fire. Were you clear on the watch?
6: Moran Point fire is clear on the tornado watch.
0: Central to Wyford, fire 1 and 2. Were you clear on the watch? Central to Whiteford fire, were you clear on the watch? Central to Summerfield fire, were you clear on the watch?
5: Central, we're clear.
0: Clear.
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0: You can make patrols through Oak Ridge, 316 Sandalwood, 316 Sandalwood Trail. Wild Haven is your cross. Caller said a neighbor told her a white male wearing a blue hoodie and another white male wearing red shorts were trying to get into vehicles. No one is seen.

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Be advised, National Weather Service has issued a tornado watch until 2 a.m. Central's clear, 2247.

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National Weather Service has issued a tornado watch until 2 a.m. Central's clear, 2248.

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1: 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Both units, 2800 State Park Road, 2800 State Park Road, Sterling State Park. It'll be campsite 238, 238, Waterworks as your cross. Have an intoxicated and belligerent male, Dwayne. Should be a black male, heavy set, black shirt on, correction, black shorts with no shirt. He's threatening to assault the owner of the campsite and other people.

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1: 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Advising you of a tornado watch issued by the National Weather Service until 2 a.m.

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0: I will be clear of K-9 training. Can you show me out at the main office just momentarily for vehicle maintenance? 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

0: central dispatch on the air to Frenchtown Fire Station. 2, respond with assistance only. 2937 2nd Street, 2937 2nd, cross of Pleasant View and Grand for 63-year-old male. Fell, uninjured, unable to get up. Time out. 2253.
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0: 2253.

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Be advised, the National Weather Service has issued a tornado watch until 2 a.m. Timeout, 2254.

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0: Southbound 23, south of 17, go with your staff.
1: 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It's a blue box truck. It says Pertec on the back.

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0: Respond to 1444 Oak Street, 1444 Oak Street, crosses of Clark Street and Conant Street. We're speaking with Shannon in reference to her son leaving without permission at roughly 5 o'clock from the backyard. His name is Michael, 15-year-old black male, last seen wearing green shorts, possibly a gray t-shirt with short dark hair.
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0: 38th units. I made contact with Miss Evans. She's heading that way too.
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Special dispatch on the air to Monroe City Fire. Respond priority 1 to River Park Plaza, 20 North Roswell Street, apartment 616. For a 56-year-old female, previous operation on her knee is now hurting. Timeout, 23 or 7.

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2: Very chill in the area.
3: It looks like he's heading southbound on Eastchester right now. Now he's heading westbound through the parking lot on the south side of the building.
0: 5032, are you clear?
1: I'm clear. I'm looking for him right now.
4: 46, you can show me there as well.
0: Clear.
3: He's going to be on the other side. He looks like he's going up on Winchester. I just lost sight of him.
1: Yeah, he's in the park right now. I'm going to make contact with him.

0: 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I'm in the park here.
1: 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She's aware, and she's right around the corner.
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0: Can you show me an outlet to disable on the northbound entrance ramp to Tecumseh? Michigan registration of 9 Queen Mary Adam 56. It'll be on a silver Ford Fusion.

0: until 14/19. I know you're on the other side of the county, but could you head west towards Petersburg, 16595 Albane Road, reporting a male was looking in her window. He left on foot to the east towards Summerfield Road.
1: Yeah, I'll head that way.
0: Thank you.
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Defensive dispatch on the area, Erie Fire Respond Priority 1, 2 Pilgrim Court, 2 Pilgrim Court, Cross of Riverview for a 27-year-old female, high blood sugar, vomiting, abnormal behavior, timeout 23-26.

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1: Is that the entrance or exit ramp from 23?
0: I am on the exit ramp right next to the Speedway and Tecumseh. Thank you, ma'am.
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0: 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Bartender Candy's calling in. They have a female who is belligerent. She's trying to shove people, refusing to pay her tab. She's on the porch staring through the window right now.
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0: 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I'll be in that area.
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0: Medicals from Route 2, 11-1, Water Strat Commerce from 226-226. Holland, Tecumseh. Have a 38-year-old female who just got out of rehab 2 days ago who's sick.
2: Also, Powell and Tecumseh for a... female, conscious breathing, has a blister and a red line going to her armpit.
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1: For now, we do got somebody that's lingering around. 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
0: 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And 1419, let me know if you need the fire department to put that fire out.
1: Negative. Appreciate it, though. 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
1: Winchester. 46, I'm looking.
0: Respond to 1024 East Front, 1024 East Front, cross of Winchester in Kentucky. Caller says he's outside. White male assaulted his friend, dragged him out of the car. Everyone's still on scene, trying to get further.
1: Clear, you can show me out.
0: Okay.
1: 46, sir.

0: Dispatch 5049, the suspect took off on foot, running westbound down Front Street to be a white male. And black top, blue joggers, white stripes on the side. Black hair.
1: Clear.
2: Central, arming 38 to 49. Just let us know when you get enough to go 15.
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1: 5832, respond to 3028 9, 30289 Street. Lamb Street is your cross in Bronson. Caleb's your complainant. He's upset that his cousin is staying at his house.
0: Clear. Clear, he is released from jail, correct?
1: Affirmative, he's out.
0: Clear. 16, I'll be clear. Medical only.
1: Clear.

0: 5824, advise when you can copy. La Pleasance and Levine, La Pleasance and Levine have a rollover unknown PI. Still getting further.
1: Clear. Levine, just north of Levine, for a rollover crash unknown on injury. Still getting further. Timeout 015.

0: 46 and 49.
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0: Go ahead. Have you got anything yet? I got three white male subjects coming from that area right here. We're in between 1st and 2nd Street on Kentucky. The one subject's got the same description that you provided.
2: The victim is saying that the other parties that were assaulted left the scene as well, so I'll come meet you down there. Where are you at again?
0: I'll be stopping here. We're closer to 2nd Street on Kentucky. Three white males. One's wearing a red shirt and black pants. The other one's wearing a gray tank top and gray shorts.
2: 49, I'm in route 246.
1: 5046, where is your location?
0: I'm at 2nd Kentucky.

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0: 58, 24 Central. 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
1: Copy that. We got 2 showing up right now. I'm going to head out.
0: Sounds like Central might downgrade here in a second.

0: える。
1: Michigan, Edward John Young, 3989. Got a flag for fusion.
0: Clear, advise if you need a wrecker.
1: Hey, for Finnegan, on preference. It is upright, but it's in the ditch right now.
0: Was that affirmative? 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
1: Just an on preference.
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0: Did you get any calls of a commercial semi broke down or stopped on Main Street in about the 200 block? 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He's waiting for a roadside fuel delivery.
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1: 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So white male. He's walking next to the roadway wearing a hat, shorts, and a t-shirt. He's now laying in the grass close to the My Eye Doctor. If you could check his well-being.
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0: 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I'll take the Cartier coming out.
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0: 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I think I'll be out with him. 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
0: You can send me that alarm as a legacy. I'm getting off at the 5 right now.
1: Clear. We're going to delay on some of these alarms. It'll be Legacy Golf Cars, Trans Door Security is calling in East Basement Door.
0: Clear.

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Fire respond to 669 Strawberry Street, 669 Strawberry crosses South and Riley for a large tree down with wires in the tree. No arcing, sparking scene. No flames or smoke scene. Timeout 0052.

Central Dispatch on the air to Summerfield. Fire responds for a transformer that has blown 3816 Sylvania Petersburg Road, 3816 Sylvania Pete, across of Valentine and Alden. Caller stating that a transformer blew. Water is involved. Timeout 053. Go ahead. All the sub responders are clear to the scene. Command Sherman

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1: Go ahead.
0: I will be clear last and assist, and you can send me that alarm at Summerfield. I'll have that way.
1: Negative, sir. Not responding to it.
0: Okay, clear.

0: Oh, boys, as you can tell, the storm's on its way to us.
1: Yes, Chief.

Essentially switch on the air, Bedford Fire Station 1, respond priority 1, 9174 Forest View, 9174 Forest View, cross a metal lane for an 85-year-old male on the floor, not alert, is breathing, timeout, 055.

0: Dispatch 5049, I'm clear to jail. Can you show me at the office?
1: No. We received the address from Rapid SOS at 13587 Heritage, 13587, correction 89 Heritage. It's also showing 87 as a history. It's a hang up with no answer on callback. We show family troubles at that address.
2: Claire, I see you have something coming in on item 8. I'm right here at that intersection.
1: I don't know what it is yet. I just have an address. You can disregard it's an electrical pole fire.
3: 1439. Heritage call once I'm done here.
1: Clear. 5864, you can disregard the item. Maybe it's an electrical pole.
2: I'm clear. I'll be en route up to Heritage.
1: Clear. 1439 will be en route after he's clear of his PDA.

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0: If you could start the fire department my way. There's lines in the alleyway next to the library. They keep arcing and sparking pretty big flashes right now.

0: Central dispatch on the air to Ida Fire. Respond to the area 415 Ida Maybe Road, 415 Ida Maybe, cross of Rath Farm in South Custer. Caller stated large tree fell on power line. Smoke and flames were seen, no longer on fire or arcing or sparking. Timeout 059.
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3: If you can tape off the alleyway on both sides, that'd be helpful, because I imagine in the next little bit we're going to get more wires on call here shortly.
2: Yeah, in the last 30 seconds, I've already seen a couple trees already fall. I'm going to try my best to do it. I don't know if there's a safe way that I can do it, though.
3: Clear. Then don't do it.
0: Central dispatch on the air to Monroe City Fire. Respond to the area of Dorse Memorial Library, 18 East 1st Street. For an electrical hazard, arcing and sparking scene. Timeout, 1 a.m.

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0: 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For 5840 and 5825, there's a tree crossed roadway in front of the YMCA on West Dean, and I already have road commission on the way out.
1: Okay. 25, I'm clear. I'm pulling up here in a second.
2: To the area of 665 Pearl Street, 665 Pearl, cross of Riley and South. Caller stating the tree fell onto a power line, not down yet. The timeout 101.
3: On the end of 6, beyond Union Strawberry Street, stop short, we're clear on the incoming calls.
4: We got a tree branch blocking Elm here between Lavender and Rossler.
2: Central dispatch on the air 2 Dundee Fire with a third call. Respond to the area of Brewer Road in Petersburg. Brewer in Petersburg. Call seeing electrical pole fell. Flames seen. Timeout 102.
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1: Gotcha. I'll be clear the SS2, you can send me an action.
2: I'm 50 for now. I don't see anybody around. I'll be making contact with the caller.
0: Clear.
3: First.
2: Clear, Omar.
0: Central 5032, I have trees blocking the road at 405 West 7th or in the area of North Monroe and East Noble.
1: I'll check out Monroe and Noble first.
0: Clear.

0: Unit, was there last traffic?
1: 5832.
0: Go ahead. I covered you. What is your traffic?
1: Disregard.
0: Clear. If you want to work to North Monroe and Mall, North Monroe Street and Mall, I have an entire tree blocking the roadway, both lanes. I'm going to contact Road Commission.
1: Clear.
2: Central 1439. It appears this address is in a gated community with an access code for their gates. Do we happen to have that on file?
0: If I'm not mistaken, you have to...
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4: It's all open.
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0: Clear as well. 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
2: Okay, clear.
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0: Clear.
2: Station to the front of 420 North Monroe Street, 420. There's a half a tree down here in the roadway. Probably partially in the right lane or the curb lane. Left lane's clear.
6: From full of the house here.

0: Elmer Institute of Central. We're going to be held up. I've got a tree down in front of us on Stadler Road between us and the location of the incident.
1: Thank you.
2: Send the dispatch, we're all fired at 2. Keep yourselves clear of the scene on East 1st. Leave the call. Be advised. There's no hazards at the time.
1: Thank you.
3: Central from the South Fire. We're going to blew that last call off the air.
4: Chris, Ryan in St. Mary.
5: Yeah. 32 to 38. This one at 7th and Hubble. Going to need GPS. I'm going to try and tape it off for now, though.
6: That's a tree.
5: Confirm it's blocking the entire road.
6: I will, thanks.
4: Haiti 120.
7: Engine 6.
4: Apologies. Did you say you were clear from 420 North Monroe?
8: Affirmative. 38 is going to have to let the GPS know that third of that big tree there is down in the roadway.
4: Clear.
9: 38 is notified about Elman Rossler, 420 North Monroe, and then 7th and Hubble. If anyone knows anyone else, just keep coming with me. Hey, the McCollman Orchard, I'll check out there.
7: Down across the road, we're good on Strawberry. Is in front of Jay's house.
1: I'm guessing the Riley and the Pearl are the same because I can't see anything back here behind 304, and I'm almost to Pearl Street. I'm stopped by a fence.
7: Okay. Yeah, we're trying to tape this off right now.
1: All right, I'll come around. Did you tell everyone to go to F-22 and I missed it talking to Charles because we may as well stay on it?
7: That's affirmative. All
1: right, thank you, sir.
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10: Fire respond to the area of Father Carnes Park, 802 West 8th Street. Reports of power lines down in a branch. Timeout, 114. 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
12: Axter Chief's going to be on scene at 10400 Doty. Chief 2 from Dundee.
6: Go ahead.
12: We've got three available if you need another truck out there to sit.
1: Check with Mike. I'm heading that way now. There's nothing we can get behind Riley Street itself.
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13: Central 1439. No answer at the door. The only unit can disregard.
10: Clear. I'm clear, Greg. Thank you, sir.
13: No problem.

central from 5038. Nothing's blocking the roadway by North Macomb and Orchard. I can continue to drive down and see if anything's down by Willow.

0: Central 5864. I can head to that alarm on Swan Creek Road.
1: That's on the air to Monroe City Fire. Respond to the area 652 North Monroe Street, 652 North Monroe, cross of Lemmer and West Grove for low hanging wire that blew off a house. Was sparking is no longer your timeout. 117.
2: When you do call DTE out here at Brewer in Petersburg, it's going to be a fuse tripped and a transformer that was blown.
3: Clear. Just be advised that DTE's got a long wait list.
2: Clear. There's no hazard out here, so.
4: Yeah, I got a hold of them. No ETA, but they turned it in. I got confirmation number and everything.
5: The one on Med, call me, which...
6: That's going to be a tree across the roadway.
5: 46, there's nothing blocking on Macomb. There's like a small branch in the roadway. Okay, clear, perfect. Central from 1538. If you have any on Macomb from Elm, check that. Will you switch the one I'm on to the Macomb and Willow?
7: Florida 638 on Maywood. There's one blocking the whole entire roadway. It's a large tree. That one's nothing with the GPS notified.
5: On Maywood, east of Macomb?
7: Yeah, like just past the first house east of Macomb.
1: Sir, were you able to contact DT here? Do you still need me to?
8: We got some personnel at our station on it. Thank you.
1: Clear.
8: And engine 6 will be clear of the scene. I believe all of our calls have been handled. We'll be returning for us.
1: Clear.
4: After fire, when they do come down, Sumter Road in the town, there's a lot of trees and branches laying in the road.
9: Engine 1's clear.
4: Copy. Engine 1. Engine 1, was you clear about the branches and stuff on the roadway?
9: Yes, engine 1's clear.

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1: Dispatch 5049, I'm not going to be able to move it. I just want to notify DPS that it's on Conant Street right before Hagen.
2: 38 to 49, I'll do that. You said Conant and Hagen?
1: A-firm could probably be able to move it with me and you.
2: I'll just put it on my list for DPS.
1: But you can tell me where you need me.
3: Vine, Borders from West Vine, caller stating tree fall on the power lines. Both tree and lines are down, no arc near sparking scene. Timeout, 121.
4: I have a suspicious at 610 Elmira, 610 Elmira, across the board in East 5th. Male rang the caller's doorbell, now walking north on Elmira. Gray shirt, black pants, black beanie. Caller thought it was threatening.

0: 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I'm not there yet.
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0: Central, 46. I'll be with the card, and then I can take the cast and Harrison while it's done.
1: Chris just updated 2-6 in Harrison. Tree across Cass. Correction. Tree across Harrison. With wires unknown on arcing.
2: Will be in service with 1-2.
3: But be advised, we got primaries and secondaries down, multiple trees on the wires. It's going to be transformer to transformer, including 3 poles. Not on the roadway. I'll advise DTE.
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3: Harrison for a tree across Harrison, down on wires, unknown if arcing. Timeout, 125.
0: Yeah.
7: Okay, we're just leaving the hall on South Tony, coming up to Doty.
3: Across the roadway, with wires down, no arcing or sparking seen. Timeout, 126.
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8: 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It's going to be a comms line. We've cut it, removed it. We're going to be clear the scene and route to NMAV.
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2: 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You can show us clear the scene on West 8th. Be advised, they are comp lines, there's no hazard, we clear out of the roadway. We're going to be en route to West 6th and Harrison.
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10: They're still out. Going to clear this with the card.
11: Clear, does road commission still need to respond?
10: 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We move the tree.
3: Central Dispatch on the air to Frenchtown Fire Station 1. Respond to the area of 1422 LaSalle Road, 1422 LaSalle, crossing North Telegraph and Reinhardt for the tree that fell down in wires. Is arcing. Timeout, 128.
0: In the air with one of the trees.
1: They're en route.
0: Okay, perfect. And 46 to 38, this will need to be notified by DPS as well. The tree is in the terrace.
7: Is it blocking the roadway?
0: The wire is, but not the tree.
12: I'm only going to notify DPS right now for stuff that's blocking roadways.
13: Okay, got it.
14: Room traffic lights.
15: Before.
14: Yeah, Mike, we're on hold on GT. It's going to be an extended wait, it looks like, so I don't know if we're going to get through there to anybody.
15: Okay. We have somebody bring five out and swap so we can get the battery back in service.
13: Do we have any key holder information for, looks like it's going to be 206 West 6th Street?
1: Stand by.
16: Number 5, Boy Boy 3.
15: They can come down to Toledo to Lloyd. 8's coming in from Dixon Road.
16: 10-4.

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2: In 2022, where the contact person, Evangela, may have lived at that address. That's a different address now, but there is a phone number.
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4: Thank you.

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1: One officer will be fine to that. 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
2: Clear. Looks like a transformer blue. Sparks are flying.
0: The ring barricade's out here. This road's going to be blocked.
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5: Central dispatch on the air, Frenchtown Fire Station 2, respond to the area of 5041 Easy Street, 5041 Easy, crossing North Dixie, for a tree that fell down in the yard, currently hanging from a pole, and across the driveway. Timeout, 133.
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0: I think there's some confusion between several colors here. It sounds like the transformer blue on Stockton behind Standish.
2: Okay, Claire. 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
3: I have notified Monroe County Road Commission for road close signs for you on the way.
2: Thank you. In reference to Lloyd Road, we're having some problems at the station, contact DTE. Are you able to contact them for this one, for us?
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0: 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Fires from the area of 123 Stanford Drive, 123 Stanford, cross of Borges in North Monroe. Callers reporting a second transformer in the area blowing behind that location. NAR can be sparking scene. Timeout, 136.
1: Central dispatch, Monroe Fire to 2. You can show us clearly the scene. Mac Harrison, we're going to be en route to 812 North Monroe.
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0: I finally have a moment to call it Evangelize. Did you still need me to do that?
1: I tried calling and I got no answer. Figured that would be easier.
0: Thank you.
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2: Central 5046, I have two wires calls on Monroe Street. The first one is 652 North Monroe for low-hanging wires that blew off the house. They were sparking, no longer are. Fire's en route for that one. The next one is 812 North Monroe. Trees down, wires unknown on arcing in the backyard. Fire's en route for that one as well.
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2: Cough and Timbers. There's a big tree in the road. They're going to try and clear it out. 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

0: from 32. Address will be 119 Standish. It's a pole in the backyard of this residence. I don't see any sparking or arcing right now. I mean, if you want the fire department to come, that's fine, but there's really nothing going on now.
1: Clear, I'll let them know.
0: It looks like the whole block's out of power, so I'm sure DT will be up here to check it out anyways.

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2: Dispatch from 16. You're on change the address here to 713 West 8th. 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
1: Respond to 117 East Lorraine, 117 East Lorraine, cross of North Macomb and Sackett. Tree fell onto the house and part of the house is hanging off. Wires sound but not sparking.
2: Do you want me to go back? Smithers on that tree on the house call.
3: Negative. Central from 5038. 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
1: Okay.
4: Central 46.
1: 46.
4: You advise fire that this wire is not sparking currently, and it's not a hazard right now. I'm out with the resident. If they just want to come down, lumber in here at the first house on the south side.
5: Right now.
0: All right, I'm here. I'm actually coming in.

0: Central from 5030, just to advise on East Lorraine. Wire's still attached, but tree is laying on it. No arcing, sparking.
1: Okay.
0: And 38, can you pull me a report number, please?
1: Okay.

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0: 46, you can come with the card.
1: Okay. And the other call on North Monroe Street, the fire department's already there. You can cancel on that one.
2: Footapole and Laguna, go ahead.
0: Michigan, Edward, William David, 5039, Silver Ford Escape.

0: Mutual French Town, Oak 1 on Imperial Sale Road. BT's been notified. You shall split his call.
1: At 151.
2: Knights go to the scene, roll back the hole.
3: This is the dispatch from Monroe Fire Engine 2. You can show us completed both the calls in North Monroe. We're going to be en route to East Lorraine.
1: One. 832, go ahead and card it.
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0: 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Respond to the area of Souter Road and Substation Road, Souter Road and Substation, Monroe County Road Commission calling in, wires down, no arcing, sparking scene, pull the house through a tree, timeout 153. Monroe City, go ahead.
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1: Clear.

0: Central to 5038, we have a report of a tree across the road near 211 West 5th Street. It will require a chainsaw. Do you want me to contact DPS or send an officer?
1: Officer to verify, and then I'll add it to my list so that you send me details.
0: Clear. 5046.
2: I'm already in the area. I'm clearing some brush, and I'll be up there.
0: Clear.

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You got a copy? Yeah, go ahead. 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We got about a 18-inch tree across the road. 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
1: I'm going to look for a little ways here because she's pretty littered when I come.
0: Okay.
2: Yes, sir. Where'd you like me? Silver Fort Fisher.
3: Clear. Is 1419 out with you?
2: Negative.
3: Would you like a city unit?
2: Negative. I'm secure.
3: Clear.
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5: Fire respond, let this is only 119 Stockton Street, 119 Stockton, cross of Borges and North Monroe. 70-year-old female, approximately 255 pounds. Stuck in her lazy boy, needs assistance getting out due to the power outage. Be advised, door is locked. She lives alone. Time out, 204.
6: 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In route,

0: 32-38. This one on 5th is going to need DPS as well.
1: What were the numbers again?
2: 211. What, sir?
1: Clear.
3: Central Rosario, 117.

Central from Ida. We just had a tree fall at 252 Ida Mabee, blocking the roadway. We're going to attempt to at least clear a lane here. We can start the road commission.

0: a potential idle tire. 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Is that correct?
1: Affirm.
0: But
1: looks like we're going to be able to drag most of this out of the roadway. If you want to hold off on road commission, I'll advise.
0: Clear, let us know.
2: Okay, Craig, you got a copy? Hey, go ahead. Okay, we're taking off from Timbers and Kalk there. Did you need help over where you were at?
3: No, I was just coming to see you, but I'm on something dirt by the golf course. I'm turning around at Kalk then. Just checking the road. A bunch of debris, but I'm getting fixed, you know.
2: All right, there's a pretty large-sized branch on Sumter there, but we're coming up Kalk to Sumter. We'll grab it right past the golf course.
0: Later.

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1: Go ahead.
0: Telegraph and Sunvest by Road Commission. Have a sign that was in the middle of the roadway and the caller hit it.

0: Center from Omar Fire. Be advised, we're clear of both calls.
1: That's it then.
2: To other units. If you guys can spend the next like 15, 20 minutes, if we don't get calls, just driving around to see if we see any more that haven't been reported, I would appreciate it.
1: Florida, this guy just checked Michigan, Riverview Harbor, and Highland, the length of them, and nothing on those streets.
3: Okay, square.
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1: Go ahead.
0: Sir, just advising ahead. Fire department clear from Borges West Vine for a tree that fell on the power lines. They're advising the power lines are cleaned up. However, the tree is blocking traffic. They'll need DPS for it.
1: Incorrect.
0: Hey, firm.

0: Mineral Reconnaissance Division, Prairie Fire. This is a communication wire. We went ahead and removed it from the roadway. We're clearing the scene and returning to our station.
1: Clear.
2: Crew will clear the hazard from the road. If you can go to some attached to that call and show us clear.
1: Clear. We'll need to turn out for it.
2: Negative.
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0: Respond to 7367 Eaglestone. 7367 Eaglestone. It'll be apartment 29, directly across the hall. The resident has their emergency light on. Our caller is new to the area. He knocked on the door and no one answered. He'd like a check while being done.

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0: I'll be out in Lenawee for the remainder. You can take me off your board. Have a nice weekend.
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2: Four.
3: This is 824, was that for me?
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1: All right, thank you.
0: You're welcome.
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3: At 220.
0: Clear.
1: Do the life status and everything?
0: Hey, firm. It's just Alyssa says she needs help getting out of a chair.
1: Okay, firm.

0: subject pulled a gun on the caller and told him to stop doing what he was doing. Black female, no other description. It occurred in the parking lot. We're trying to get further.
1: Clear.
0: Clear. 5866 security. Clear. Units responding to the Meyer. Black female was wearing a orange hoodie in a vehicle, a white sedan, unknown plate. We're getting a direction of travel now.
1: Clear.
0: Southbound on Telegraph from the Meyer.
1: Clear. If you can just give the city heads up.
0: That's what we do.

0: dispatch of dispatch on the air to the all in the officer area. Stewart Telegraph, southbound Telegraph from that location. Had a black female in a white sedan, unknown plate, pull a gun on someone in the parking lot at the Meyer. Southbound on Telegraph from that location. They were the only occupant. Central's clear, 225.
1: Two clear, corner view.
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0: 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Four trips from the side door alarm.
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0: At 6.4 there's a tree down blocking the road. And 38 DPS is going to have to take care of this one, too.
2: It's 1-8 Wolverine.
0: Hey, from.
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0: Then the two from the lighter ones. Yes, sir. Be advised. We have fires over the roadway. I reported it. Standing by.
1: Clear on that. Thank you.
0: You're welcome, sir.
2: Clarifying, is this the 206 West 6?
0: It's going to be 603 West 6.
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0: Mr. Cheatham would like to go to the hospital. If you would send MCA this way, priority 3 for back pain.
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0: All units are clear of Woodcock.
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2: Central. Where's the 11? My apologies, sir. That address on is going to be 206.
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1: 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Respond priority 3, 1700 North Telegraph, 1700 North Telegraph. It's going to be Myers in front of the building near the service desk side of the building. PD's on scene with a male stating he has back pain prior to response timeout 241.

0: Tom's from Dundale, too. I'll be able to tree and wires down in front of 206 West Monroe. If you can dispatch us.
1: Clear, do you need Tundell? Hey,
0: from.
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0: Central Dispatch on the air to Dundee Fire. Respond to the area 206 West Monroe Street, 206 West Monroe, across from Mason and Cass. For a tree down with wires down as well. Timeout, 243.
1: L2 from 8. Good. Road commission just showed up. We're clearing the scene. You want us to respond over?
2: Yeah, that's fine. I just need some tape. I think I'm able to get most of this limb out of the road. I'm dragging it out right now.
1: All right, clear. We're in route.
3: 8, I was talking to Kevin. Do you got caution tape?
1: Yeah, I'll hop out and look.
3: Say again.
1: I'll let you know in a second.
3: All right. Yeah, if not, we'll dig some out and Kevin will run it down.
1: Yeah, we got it. It's right here.

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1: 816.
0: Building is secure. The alarm's going off. Is the key holder want to respond? Come turn it off.
1: I'll get wet.
0: Thank you.
2: Central dispatch on the air to Berlin Fire Response and Paramedic Sleep Center, 7825 North Dixie Highway. Starting alarm calling in a general fire alarm from the entry exit area. Timeout 2:46.
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Room 4, 2590 North Monroe Street, room number 4 for an 87-year-old female who's fallen and has a head injury.

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2: Go ahead for 5805.
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2: Yeah, room number 4.
1: Thank you.

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1: Where are you at?
2: 45.
0: Both units, 10115 Crab, 10,115 Crab Road. Erie is your cross. And then we'll open the female. And the male gals.
1: Fortunately, don't head that way.
0: Fifty-eight-19, were you clear?
3: 64, same.
0: And 58-64, I was talking. Do you have traffic?
3: I'll be in red as well.
0: Clear.
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0: All doors are now locked and secured. I'll leave you clear card. Entered some notes if you want to read.
1: Clear, thank you.
2: Do we have any history at this crab or address?
1: A couple of trouble with subjects. Different phone number, but address to Katie Kirby. Trouble with her husband and brother.
2: Dispatch on 32. I'll be at service.
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1: 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We just keep getting open lines and can't hear anything in the background.
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0: You go to the south side, I'm going to head around. 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
1: I still have just reached 64.
0: Clear, it's going to be this house on the west side, just north of my car.
1: Clear 64, I'll be approaching.
2: You are unreadable.
1: 64 and I will be approaching from the north.
2: Clear.
0: 12 and 19, you're approaching from the south.
2: Clear, air is still held.

Freeman. Oh, crap. I have a Jennifer Lopez on the line. She's at Deluxe Platinum right now. She said that she stopped there on Crab Road. No real address, but she was in an Uber.

0: Can you just clarify this address we're at is unrelated now?
1: She's saying that it's not related. She's not cooperative, and she gives me her name is Jennifer Lopez. I'm not sure how much of that information is correct.
2: Do you have a ping on the phone still?
1: A negative. It only pings when they call us. She just hung up on me.

0: The original pings showed that she was at the back of the property there, not on the road.
1: All right, thank you.

0: 5840 to you in 1419. If you hold that position right there, we're going to head in the backyard here, the three of us.
1: Great.
2: 5819, I can try to call a number that is associated with that residence.
0: Yeah, buddy.

0: to the south side here to configure the garage on the northwest side of the property.
1: Could you repeat?
0: There's a garage on the northwest side of the property. I can't tell if the door's open or not.

0: Central 5864. Can you try calling that other number that called in? See if they have a better statement. What's going on?
1: There, one number that came in, I offered a number that is associated with that address, if that's what you want me to call.
0: Sure. Let's try that.

0: 5819 to 5840. Can you guys try to make contact with that front house up here?
1: We're on back. Clear out. 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

0: 5819. I have some information.
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0: Number associated, it's her in-laws in their 70s. I have their phone number. She said no one else lives there except for those two. Would you like me to call their residence?
1: Are you from?
0: Clear.

0: 2019. 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He says he's the only occupant of the home.
1: Air is still held, and I'm getting no answer.

19 to 19. 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

0: inventory than 25 and 64. 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
1: You want us to try and make contact at the door?
0: I can't tell where the door is, so if you can see it, just let me know.
1: I believe I'm looking at it.
0: Okay, I'm going to approach from us over here. 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
1: Yeah, we can hold the door.
2: B19, try to call that original number back one more time, please.
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0: 5819, we're secure. I've made contact with Bruce and Mary. You can have the airbag for now.
1: Clear. All units can resume normal traffic.

Central dispatch on the air, Berlin Fire. Respond to the area, Newport South and Swan Creek. Newport South and Swan Creek. It's going to be south of Swan Creek behind Meyer Distribution. Caller stating several poles in the area, arcing and sparking. Flames seen. Timeout 3:43.

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0: 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I'll be clear of the last with an assist, 1419. Appreciate your help, sir.
1: Anytime, boss. Yeah, I'll be clear as well, son.
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0: 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Tara is your cross and Comstack. Jenna says that there's an unknown amount of teenage boys that are banging on her doors and littering. There's about six of them. Stand by it.

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2: 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I'll take that juvenile, 64 condition road.
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0: 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It's blocking a roadway, pretty large size limb.
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1: I believe he checked the area already. 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

0: Central Dispatch on the air to Monroe City Fire. Respond to the area of Borges and West Willow, Borges plus Willow, near the stop sign. Caller stating tree down on a house, wires down across the roadway, tree blocking the roadway. No arcing, sparking, smoke or flames seen. Timeout, 444.
1: This in West Willow for a tree down on a house. Wires are also down.
2: Sorry. 5825, I'm clear with the guard.
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0: Aside from those matters, we're all fires or two. You're supposed to clear San Borges. Be advised our communication lines that are down. We'll be clear of the scene. You're supposed to clear the call.
1: At 455.

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Possible structure fire. Caller states smoke inside the building. You have emergency one upon arrival. Timeout 456.

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1: You can send it.
0: 5840, you'll be meeting Stephen. He's heading towards the Bedford sub in a black Chevy Trax. At the beginning of our shift, he said people were following him and he kept moving for an officer. And he says somebody's following him now.
1: Clear. Did 61 handle the original on this?
0: Affirmative. He never made contact because the subject kept going to different locations.
1: Clear. If he's still on the line, 5819 is still the substation.
0: 5819?
2: Yeah, I'm familiar with him. I'll meet him out front.
0: Clear.
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1: Morning. The answer is still 1700. 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
0: Respond to 2205 East Front Street, that's the Monroe Wastewater Treatment Plant. Caller said that he could see red lights flashing all around the building from northbound 75. Central to 5016, copy on a road hazard.

0: street for a tree blocking the entire street.
1: I've already reported 618 Wolverine. Can you just verify that's not an additional tree blocking the roadway near Erie?
2: Okay, Kirsten.
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0: French Town, Major 1 Tower, yeah. Scene, break, Bruin. We're going to be staged at the guard shack.
1: Clear, we haven't made it into the building yet. All right.
2: Unit's at the substation. 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
1: Prep 1 will be on scene. Door 393 Meyer Warehouse. Deputy Chief will be command.
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4: I'm clear as well. I'm here. I'm just looking out the window.
2: It's not going to be the original substation, which you guys call a garage now.
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2: 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We have PD on scene requesting priority 3 for a mental eval. Timeout, 512.

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1: He was driving along I-75.
0: Okay, clear. In one of the buildings back here, there's a couple orange lights flashing.
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0: They have a malfunctioning AC unit that they're got maintenance with. Otherwise, haze in the freezer section, I believe, just from humidity in the building. They do have a power line down on the back side. We're going to swing around and take a look at. We were here earlier for it. We reported to DP if you get a call here.
1: All right, clear. If you need assistance, let us know.
0: Clear, thank you.
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3: 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Thank you.

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0: Be advised, if DPE Connect contacts you, the power line, they will need to go to Meyer Warehouse, security guard check. I put that in the notes, but Meyer Firewatch is on scene there watching it.

0: Respond to 5959 Vandercook, 5959 Vandercook, Maplewood Intel 60, are your crosses? Jordan's calling in. She says that her son Spencer's 12 years old, and the father's being abusive, has no necessities in the home that he needs. Mom lost custody according to a previous call and contact 5819 prior to your arrival. And also, 5824 was there yesterday. Everything was unfounded.
1: Negative, Central, thank you.
2: Sure.

Central of 5046, copy on one. Respond to 530 Borges Ave. 530 Borges Ave crosses of Borges Street and St. Mary's Street for a tree that fell down and smashed the top of someone's car.

0: 5866, just to advise you, we have that female back on the line again. I also show a long history of her having us go over there and false police reports. And it looks like the homeowner on Vandercook has a PPO against the ex-husband, boyfriend.
1: Clear. 76. Is she using 911?
0: Non-emergency line. She says that Logan is threatening to kill himself or the child.
1: We're clear.
2: 5819. Can you try to get a good address for Jordan?

0: Florida. Is this copy, Michigan?
1: Go ahead.
0: 7 Nora, boy, Nora 63. It's a white Dodge pickup.
2: Central 5040, both units have been credit card. We're much ahead.
1: Clear.
3: Central 815. Good morning, ma'am. Show me in service until 1800. Prep ends in 4234.
2: Hey, 816 Central, you can take me off the board. Have a great weekend.
1: So you do the same. Thank you for your help tonight.
2: No problem, thank you.
0: Forty-six to 38.
2: Go ahead.
0: Are you still contacting DPS for these trees here, sir?
2: Yeah, I'm just texting them. Is there's no wires involved at all?
0: No wires or anything. It's a pretty large limb. It's half on the roadway, half on top of this guy's truck here.
2: Clear. I'll send him. Is it 5:30 Borges then?
0: Yeah, from right off from the 5:30 Borges. It'll be a white Dodge here.
2: Clear. I'll notify him.
0: Thank you.
4: Clear. After the. They go do the check opening. I'll have them go to that Renee address and see if we can't get a good statement from her.
1: Clear.

0: Central dispatch on the air with a VOL. Any units in the area of southbound 275 passing Will Carlton, southbound 275 passing Will Carlton. Be on the lookout for a white Ford F-150. Fishing license plate 4, William Foyboy 804, WBB80. Driving high rates of speed, tailgating, and cut our caller off. Caller is no longer on the line. Central's clear, 541.
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0: 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Jordan's back on the line saying that Logan, the father, has a gun and is threatening to kill the son.
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0: If you would have waited just a moment, I'm
2: 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Thank you.
0: I'm clear.

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2: 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Same traffic. 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
0: Respond to 14328 Rossinville. 14328 Rossinville. West Newburgh as your cross. Topanga is your complainant, and Mike to make a report for damage that a tow truck caused pulling a vehicle out of her ditch.

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1: Negative. 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
0: All right, I'm clear on your notes. 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
1: 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Respond priority 1, 15275 South Dixie Highway, Mabel Terrace, apartment 314, for a 63-year-old female, coughing up fluid, difficulty breathing, time out, 622.

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1: 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Respond for a tree on a power line. 10206 South Stony Creek. 10206 South Stony, cross of Exeter Road and Finzel. Caller stating tree fell on their main power line, is currently smoldering, no arcing or sparking seen. Timeout, 626.

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0: ADT's calling in a ghost motion at the Morgan residence, 6485 Whiteford, 6485 Whiteford, on way as you cross. Human presence is detected.
3: Just confirming, you said ghost motion?
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4: 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I'll be in service one, Adam. 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
1: 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Got security for ProMedica Hospital calling in. They said there's a female they believe is a patient trying to get into vehicles in the parking lot. White female in a gown, blonde hair. She's got into one of the maintenance workers' vehicles, a black Chevy Silverado.
2: Clear. 36 clear.
1: And it looks like the maintenance worker was in his vehicle as well when she got into it. Security is just there asking for assistance.
2: 25, please.

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0: central dispatch on the air to Ash Township Fire. Respond priority to Carlton West and Exeter. Carlton West and Exeter for an unknown injury accident. A black Malibu on the side of the roadway with heavy front end damage. Unknown on injuries. Timeout 640.
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1: The car from West and Exeter, and the other is going to be Cone Road in Venison.
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3: Right.
1: You'll be responding to Carlton West and Exeter. Carlton West and Exeter Road. The black Malibu on the side of the roadway with heavy front end damage. Colin was a passerby.
3: Great.
1: 5825, when you can copy.
2: Go on.
1: Yours will be Cone Road and Denison. Cone Road and Denison. It's going to be a vehicle versus another vehicle.
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5: Central 5868, I'm just loading up my patrol car. You can disregard one of those units from one of those crashes. I don't know which one wants the holdover or not.
6: Central 1451.
1: One.
6: I'm clear of the card, and you can send me the other one that 68's not taken.
1: Location.
6: Okay, John.

0: Clear. 1451 Carlton West and Exeter. Carlton West and Exeter. The black Malibu on the side of the roadway with heavy front end damage. Caller is a passerby.
1: All right, Claire, I'm on the way.
0: Clear. 1540, you can disregard.
2: 40 shorter. Thank you both.
0: $58.25, I will actually have a PDA for you. Christ Our Shepherd Lutheran Church at 8212 North Telegraph, 8212 North Telegraph. I have a gray F-150 that hit a deer. Deer is off into the woods.
2: That's your managed fire.
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0: 5825, were you clear? You can disregard.
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0: Morning, this is Russell 1700, Karen Pratt 3948. Have a good day.
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2: 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Wolverine and N50. 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Call it right that a tree limb was crossing the entire roadway.
0: He gets on from the Alpic.
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3: 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Axis Ranger 1, clear the scene. Command terminated.
1: Clear.
0: One 27, that's in front of 618 Wolverine. It's already been reported to GPS.

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1: Last student calling in, traffic flow clear.
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0: Good morning, 1493, I'll be off, excuse me, I'll be working northbound scale until 1700. My prep is 0506. Have a good morning.

0: Sí. 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
1: Yeah, if you want to start them, I'll be there in about 2 or 3 minutes.
0: Okay.
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0: Owens is a route for both.
1: 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And you can show me out.

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0: Good morning. End service, still 1900.
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1: Good.
0: Could you let Monroe County Roads know there's a tree down on Reitmeyer near Soul? It's blocking partial of the lane. Central 50, 27.
2: 27, go ahead.
0: Looks like this was the tree that was previously reported. I wrapped it with some police tape, so hopefully no one else calls on it. You show me.
2: Okay.
3: Good morning, I'll be in service. I'll be in District 1 until 1500, prep 4124. Central 5843 for Chicken.
1: Go ahead.
3: Good morning, ma'am. Bailey, prep 3908. Be working French until 1900. Can you show me how to stop on vehicle maintenance? Have a good day.
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0: 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We'll be in service on 1900.
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3: Yes, I'm

Central 5816. We'll just need Owens for one. The other vehicle called Arakas. I'll get you the vehicle info for the no preference for Owens.

5868. It's going to be Michigan 1, Marytown, Mary 6, an MTX, a black Ford F-150. It's going to be in the ditch.

0: Well, Desmo, prep 4030. I'll be doubled up with 5860, prep 4146. We'll be in service till 1900. And can you show us out at the Frenchtown sub for paperwork?
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1: Just advising, I updated Owens. 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
2: 5087, prep's 3932. I'll be doubled up with 5082. His prep is 4022. And can you create us a CFS for child neglect?
1: Have a good day.
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1: Hey, 15.
0: You can cancel fire around that. Wire's down. It's just going to be a communication line.
1: Great, thank you. Central, the dummy fire. Per PD, you can cancel. It's a communication line.

0: 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That's a rest. 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
1: 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We've already notified Road Commission.
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0: Morning, Graham, prop 4018 in service, civil 1900. Have a good day.
1: Thanks, you too. Copy on the PDA. Yeah, Chrysler Shepherd Lutheran. No contact across the Buell and Paris. They have Scott in a gray F-150, hit a deer, no injury.

0: Dispatch on the air. Any unit in the area, Airport Drive in North Custer. Airport Drive in North Custer, being looking for an unknown colored e-bike, driving reckless on the bike path, almost striking several joggers. It's going approximately 35 miles an hour. Last seen headed eastbound, colors no longer aligned, that's just clear.
1: 27th clear. You can send it to me, I'll check the area.
0: Okay.
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0: 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East 4th, across East Chester and Winchester. 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

0: 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I'm going to have a traffic stop, though. The counts here at Summerfield.
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0: 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South I-75 at Luna Pier. There's a silver or gray Honda Elantra with a temp tag on the window passing on the inside curb. Caller no longer on the line. Central's out at 739.
1: Central Dispatch from Askaman, I'm ready. You can cancel MCA. There's an injury at this accident.
0: Central's clear. Clear direct.
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0: 5872 location.
1: Just for that traffic, you can just cut this one.
0: Northbound 75 and Dixie, northbound 75 and Dixie. You have Scott Lyons, he's at the construction. There are multiple semis parked on the side of the road.

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0: 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Calkins, I'm ready for 401.
1: Clear.
0: Are you welcome? 401, also I have star en route for that, for fusion.
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0: 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Returning to Carlton PD on scene. 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

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Respond 13771 Alton Drive, 13771 Alton Drive, cross of Ohio and Bomey Street for an 86-year-old female vomiting with diarrhea, priority 3. Central's clear at 749.

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0: 406 West 8, 406 West 8, press Oblin Adams. Caller advised that a tree fell down and hit the house. There appears to be wires tangled up in the tree. No arcing or sparking scene.
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3: Central's clear. Central dispatch on the air for Monroe City Fire. Respond 406 West 8th Street, 406 West 8th Street, cross of Hubble Street and Adams Street for a tree down that has hit the house with wires tangled in the tree. No fire or arcing or sparking at this time. Timeout 8 a.m.

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2: Okay. 4741 Sycamore Road, cross of North Street and Main Street. For a 77-year-old female, conscious breathing, fell with an injury to her back. Priority 1, timeout 802.
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2: Township Fire. Respond 833 Bacon Street, 833 Bacon Street, cross of Josephine Court and West 9th Street. There's a tree laying on the vehicle with low-hanging wires. Timeout 805.

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0: Respond to the area, 707 St. Mary's, 707 St. Mary's Ave, across West Grove. Bill's advising that there is a sickly raccoon in his front yard who was stumbling around. He was concerned for the children in the area.
1: 25, clear.
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0: 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On scene on Paul Street, have vacant street remain.
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2: 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Difficulty speaking between us, also difficulty walking. 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
5: Central, 502 Central, copy traffic, South Dixie and Manhattan.
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0: Send a dispatch from Josephine Command. Hey, Command, excuse me. All my notes I need is to clear the scene. Command's going to be terminated. Monroe City already has a crew on this. This is just a communications line. We'll be taking care of the tree shortly.
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0: 5890, copy on traffic. Swan Creek and Newport, Swan Creek and Newport, there's branches blocking part of the roadway.
1: Center dispatch on the air for Ash Fire. Respond 11383 Maxwell Road, 11383 Maxwell Road, cross off West Sigler Road and Schofield Carlton Road for a carbon monoxide alarm in a single residential dwelling. Timeout 823.
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1: 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Respond 8620 Blazer Road, 8620 Blazer Road, cross of Bluebush Road and Stadler Road for a power line damage with wires hanging low. Timeout 820.

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0: Can you show me en route to the range for training, please?
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2: Zero zero 10 14700 Townsend Crescent Borso. There's a large oak tree blocking the entire roadway. 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I'm gonna notify road commission.
0: Clear.
1: Good day.
3: Good morning, sir. You too.
1: Central 5028, copy on unknown PI. It's part of the area northbound 7513 northbound at the 13. Caller advised that there was a large piece of metal in the middle of the exit ramp. There is a vehicle in the ditch off the ramp. It's rolled over on its side, unknown if occupied, unknown on injuries or make and model.
0: Fire code 2.
4: 36, copy in Roswell, code 2.
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2: 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Timeout 831.
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0: Phillips is at Smirnoff 75. Letter 10, 575.
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3: This is Batch from 28. We got one female cleaning up back entry. She is standing, talking with me. She's out of the car.
4: Units responding to North I-75 at mile marker 13 exit ramp. We have one female standing with back injury.
0: No fire's clear. Thank
5: 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Central 5805, surround to your city, roll over. Stuart and Telegraph.

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2: 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I'll be on service and out the office report.
3: 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All Monroe Township units clearing the scene. Command terminated.
1: Center's clear at 835.
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0: Go ahead, sir.
5: Now, we're going to end up needing a tow for this vehicle. It's going to be approximately 20 to 25 feet off the ramp downhill. It's going to be laying on its side up against a tree.
0: Clear, I'll get one started.
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0: clear.
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1: Right.
0: I don't know if you saw that in the road. It looked like a cable wire.
1: Nope, I didn't see it.
0: Right, I'm just going to confirm that's what it is and move it out of the road.
1: Okay, I'll see if I can get there.
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2: Probably about 30 to 40 feet.
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0: Sonar Chief, to claim returning place of Rogue Command terminated.
1: Duffy 28, Duffy's en route for the vehicle, and that's been advised.
2: Right. Looks like you cleared it off already. 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
3: Clear 840.

0: dispatch from 16 just to advise the northbound, or it would be the northbound entrance ramp for Front Street here is going to be shut down.
1: Okay.

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0: 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Respond 2692 Ash Drive, 2692 Ash Drive, cross of Kim Street and Lynn Street. Priority one for a 67-year-old female with uncontrolled uncontrolled vomiting and abnormal breathing. Timeout 845.
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1: Five, eight, South Dixie Highway, apartment 13, cross of Riverview Drive and Dixie Ave for a 36-year-old male, conscious breathing, having chest pains, difficulty speaking between breaths. Timeout, 8:46.

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1: That'll be clear last with the crash report. Ash Fire Brush 6 in service with 1 to Ash Street.
0: Clear, Erie, clear, Ash.
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Central Dispatch on the air for Bedford. All call respond 6458 South Dixie Highway, 6458 South Dixie Highway, number 13, cross over Riverview Drive and Dixie Ave for a mutual aid request for MCA. Priority one for a 36-year-old male, conscious breathing, have chest pains with difficulty speaking, timeout 852.

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1: 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Respond 10620 Jackman Road, 10620 Jackman Road, cross of West Welk Road and West Samaria Road for a 95-year-old female, conscious breathing, who fell unable to get up. Priority 1, timeout 853.

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0: Ash Harbor 6 on scene.
2: Clear, Ash Erie. What's the situation on 6458 South 60?
3: History of issues on this location.
2: Clear. Six, four, five, eight, South Dixie Highway, 6458 South Dixie Highway, lot 13. We have Erie Fire requesting you, said they've had trouble with the patient in the past. Okay.
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0: Go ahead.
1: Sir, MCA doesn't have any units available. They were wondering if you were able to transport for Jack Monroe.
0: That's affirmative. We are going to be out of units at this point, then.
1: Clear. So you can do the transport, but out of units after that?
0: Correct.
1: Perfect. I'll let him know. Thank you.
2: That's Alpha 3 is on scene, Erie.
1: Clear.

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Cedar Creek, 1148 Cedar Creek, cross the Daylily. You have Jacob online, who's not on the scene, he's on vacation. States a Nate, who lives in the area, stayed the night at his house last night. Against his knowledge, his friend showed up to house it, and now the male's originally

0: 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Clear the report and route to the courts for follow up.
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1: 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Either of you want to give me a TS for further? Fifty 23 location.

0: Dispatch, Mineral City Fire. All units be clear of northbound 75. We're complete this call.
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0: Trailblazer. Still on its side, down on the ramp here.

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0: Okay, for the South Dixie call, was Bedford transporting? Because I've got an MCA unit and out from the hospital. I don't know if I need to cancel them.
1: You can go ahead and cancel that MCA unit. Bedford's going to be transporting. Patient's ready loaded up.
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58, 36 Central. I'll be clear with a card. 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

0: 7843.
1: Yeah.
0: Jacob just gave us TXP1's Deputy Daniel to call him back.
1: I'm clear. 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We're en route right now.
0: Okay.

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Response, we're at 734 Smith Street, 734 Smith Street, cross of West 8th Street and West 7th Street. A tree ripped down the power line, no arcing is sparking, not in roadway. Timeout, 918.

0: You rip the power line down. No art here, sparking scene. Fire is also en route.
1: Great.
2: 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Be meeting with Doug in reference to someone leaving furniture inside the store overnight. Mm-hmm. 5890 location.
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2: 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Yeah, TS in reference to an accident that occurred south on 75 in the 11 yesterday with a semi.

0: The Royal County of Bedford captured two in the area investigating Lewis and Dean.
1: Okay.
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2: You could take down this address, ma'am, 7838 Lewis Avenue. There is a tree that's hanging on the, looks like maybe cable lines. I'm assuming nothing that we're able to do right now, but it will need to be addressed. I just don't know.

0: Monroe County captain too. Maybe this is a, maybe it could be a Royal Commission problem, so maybe we can have them come out and look at it.
1: Phyllis.
0: Great, thanks. You can show Bedford Fire complete, Lewis Avenue.
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0: 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I'm clear here with the message. Can you copy the address for a subpoena?
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1: 36, Monroe and Noble.
0: Out of the area, Hubble and West 6, Hubble and West 6. Caller's passing by, advised that a juvenile has set up a basketball hoop up against the curb and is playing in the roadway.
1: Yeah.

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1: Respond to 481 General, 481 General, across the Lorraine and Theodore, speaking with Keith, reference finding an unknown phone in his yard.
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0: Central 5036, copy on next. Right. 136 Arbor, 136 Arbor, across the Elm and Noble. Fires also en route for a tree that fell down in between two properties. Wires are involved. No arcing or arcing scene.
1: Grove Street and Stewart.
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2: 72, copy on a suspicious. 8 John Drive, across Pleasantville. It's a black SUV, unknown state plate of H. Robert Boy John, 72. It's been sitting there for an extended period of time, occupied by one black male.
1: Clear.
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Seven two Central. Should be a Michigan 8, Robert Boyd, John 72, Black Ford Explorer.

0: Disregard. Copy, I'm suspicious instead.
1: Black.
0: Her a TX in reference to someone calling his mother in the middle of the night on May 28th.
2: Okay, yeah. Weight of 140, and it's going to be on top of a vehicle over here.
1: Clear.
2: So what that counts for then, yeah.

0: Central to 5833 security.
1: I'm secure. There's no occupants here. I shouldn't need any checks. Thank you, ma'am.
0: Clear. 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

0: the special units in the area of Wendy's at 876 South Monroe Street, Wendy's at 876 South Monroe. Cross of Jones College reporting a man yelling and being verbal with the workers at Wendy's. They believe he was trying to steal out of the shed at the restaurant. White male, long black coat, jeans, long gray hair, no weapons. He was last seen behind the old Michigan College of Beauty on foot.
1: This is Central 1451. I'm clearing the courthouse out over there.
0: Clear 1451.
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0: Control 1451. Is this Wendy's calling in or just a passerby?
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0: Be 3008 11th Street, 3008 11th Street, cross the lamb and lamp fire for Steve, who's having property line disputes with his neighbor.

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0: Search 303 Neiman. 303 Neiman, cross to Dixon. Be meeting with Anthony in reference to his laptop and his father's laptop being hacked by unknown subject.
1: Clerk.

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0: In relation to the Cedar Creek call, Nathan would like a TX from you.
1: Okay, clear.

0: Central 5036. You can show me clear with the report, and can I get a separate time and number for wires down at 140 Arbor? Clear.
1: Well, 5036, did you need the fire department dispatch for that one, or did they already take care of it?
0: Negative, they took care of it, thank you. Clear.

0: 5872, copy on that one, hang up. 7822 Kimberly, 7822 Kimberly, Crest Kingsbrook. Had a 911 call from an infant, unable to reach the mother.
1: Sir.
0: If you're not familiar, there's a history of this at that location.
1: All right. Yeah, I'm not familiar.

0: Central Minerals City Engine 2 is clear of the scene on Arbor. DT has been notified. The area has been caution taped.
1: Clear.

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1: Respond to 608 CAS, 608 CAS, cross the West 6th and West 7th. Caller advised that there was a large amount of tree branches in the roadway causing hazards.

0: 5833 Central. You should be clear out here. Be tired. Civil matter. And if you would, put me in detail for now, please.
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0: Central. Monroe City Engine 2 is back in quarters, complete with a call on Arbor.
1: And stuff, so I'll be taking it over to him. Right for an address.
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1: Mineral unknown.
0: 728 Jerome, 728 Jerome, cross the East 8th and East 7th. Caller advised that a tree limb broke and pulled down a line. No, park near parking scene.
1: Okay, clear. You said there was no arcing or sparking scene?
0: Abram.
1: Okay, clear. I'll let you know.

Census back on the air from Monroe City Fire. Response 728 Jerome Street, 728 Jerome Street. Cross of East 8th Street and East 7th Street. For a tree limb broken, pulled down the power line. No flames or smoke, no arcing, starking. Timeout, 1033.

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0: Keisha was on a traffic complaint on Stearns and Wellesley.
1: Right.
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2: 41, Franklin Cooper.
0: Both units responded, James Towing, 1012 Franklin, across Kentucky and Winchester. You'll be speaking with Turquoise. Outside of the location, reference her vehicle being towed from the location, correction, towed to that location yesterday. She's having verbal issue with an employee, not letting her retrieve her personal belongings.
2: Forty-one's clear. We're supervised. I'll be held up by SL Country.
0: Clear.
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0: 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I believe our District 2 car will be tied up on the 11 here for a little bit.

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2: Park 2, 3811 Park 2, across the Fernwood and Baycrest. 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
3: 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I'll just give Rachel a call.
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1: Okay. For Frenchtown Station 2, respond 3811 Parkview Ave, 3811 Parkview Ave, cross of Fernwood Street and Baycrest Ave, for a 26-year-old female having a mental health crisis, making suicidal statements. We're going to have you stage. Timeout, 1051.
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2: 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All the firearms have been removed. Female is violent.
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0: mismatch for 5041. 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

0: 43, I got a voicemail for her.
1: Clear, we're all talking to her right now. We're secure.
0: You need 72 to continue.
1: Negative, you can disregard. Thank you, sir.
0: 72, are you clear? And if you could copy on the PDA.
2: What?
0: David, a TS in reference to a hit skip at northbound 75 in the 11. Occurred 30 minutes ago. He was hit by a white F-150 fled northbound.
1: Sure. 43. Go ahead.
0: Are you also secure for medical?
1: Hey, for me, you can disregard them.
0: Okay, thanks.
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1: Yeah, 60.
0: Go ahead.
1: All right, we're clear after the report. Can you show us out at the office on the meetings? Central 5843. Can you start TMH, please?
0: Yeah, sure.

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0: Respond to 824 South Monroe, 824 South Monroe, across the Jones and West 8. Please advise that a white male, scruffy beard, wearing a t-shirt and jeans named Ron is sitting on their property line. Advise it's an ongoing issue.
1: Okay, sir.
0: Okay.

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0: Respond to 919 North Macomb, 919 North Macomb, crossing Maywood and Colonial. You'll be speaking with Crystal in a gray Outlander. Reference requesting a civil standby while she collects the rest of her belongings from the location.

Senator dispatch on the air for Frenchtown Station 2. Respond North 60 Highway at Grand Avenue, North 60 at Grand. Priority 1 for a male laying on the ground, possibly a fallen. He's in between St. James Church and Bronson. Timeout 11:15.

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0: Yes, ma'am. We're UTL so far. You can have them say normal traffic and have them check Dixie from Sandy Creek to Detroit Beach. We're going to check in Detroit Beach around Roberts.
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Respond 8638 Surfwood Drive, 8638 Surfwood Drive, Cross of Day Road, and Weldwood Drive. Priority 3 for an 82-year-old female, conscious breathing, fell with a bump on her head and an arm injury. She's requesting silent approach. Timeout 1123.

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0: 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You'll be speaking with Star Towing in the alleyway between the location. They're towing a vehicle off a private property, requesting a run of the VIN.
1: Clear.

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1: Go ahead.
0: Southbound 75 and South Outer Creek, Southbound 75 and South Outer Creek. So green Ford Explorer pulling a boat with a flat tire is not far off the roadway.
1: Clear.

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1: Okay.

Central Narrative Indian area, southbound 75, the 11, southbound 75, the 11. There's a gray Silverado that hit a construction sign, drove off the roadway. Unknown injuries, Central Clear, 1141.

0: After dispatch on the air for Ida Fire, respond 5148 West Dunbar Road, 5148 West Dunbar Road, cross the Strasburg Road and Martell Road for an 82-year-old female with the power out to her hospital bed, needs assistance repositioning. 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Timeout 1142.
1: Central, utter, come on, interrupt.

Central Dispatch on the air for Monroe Township Fire. Respond south I-75 highway, mile marker 11, south I-75 at mile marker 11. Just off mile marker 11, there's a gray Silverado drove off the highway. Unknown on injuries, priority 2, timeout 1144.

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0: One lane, north of mile marker 11.
1: Clear.
0: Rescue 4 from Chief 1, I'm going to head to Front Street then, and head southbound on 35, on the 35.
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Respond 4391 Avenue S, 4391 Avenue S, cross of Shady Lane and Monroe Street for a tree that has fallen and brought the wires to about 1 foot off the ground. No arcing or sparking at this time. Timeout 1150.

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1: Go ahead.
0: I'm in the area checking at this time, South Bone Lane, around the mile marker 11, not finding anything.
1: Saying that it's down in the ditch?
0: I've been all the way to Little Pleasant Road and haven't found anybody in the ditch yet. I'm going to continue south at this time.

0: He's from 5805. We're also UTL so far. Southbound to about Outer Creek.
1: Clear. All material time use reduced to priority 3. Engine 5, go ahead and cancel at this time. So we talk for time.
0: Sense is clear.
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2: Clear, we have one black vehicle on the ramp. Entrance ramp to I-35 from the police road. Nobody's around it. I'll go check further down.
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1: 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It might be in LaSalle.
2: 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I'm going to check down by the way station.

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4: 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Timeout, 11:59.
2: Just advising, MCA located that vehicle that was at the 11. 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
1: 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DBU at Jenna. Did someone stole her ID yesterday and her debit cards from that location?
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1: We at Walmart, 2150 North Telegraph. 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
1: Centenaire to Newton area, 4388 Avenue E, 4388 Avenue E, cross Monroe and Shady, for a 68-year-old male with uncertain breathing status, timeout. Correction, punch clear, 1203. Clear, 1203.

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0: 5872. 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
1: Eleven's in service till midnight. 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
0: Copy on a threat. 8825 Mikado, 8825 Mikado across the railroad. A meeting with Robert in reference to death threats. He's gotten overtaxed.
1: Sir.
0: 5850, copy on the suspicious.
1: 50.
0: D10115 Crab, 10115 Crab, Crescent Erie, Samaria. Katie's reporting she got a call from a deputy. She thought it wasn't legit.
1: Yeah, I'm just arriving at it now with a police officer. There's a vehicle with a boat that's off the side of the road. Okay, clear. This is not an accident. This is they're trying to repair a wheel, looks like.
0: Right.

0: Send a dispatch from NOTOX for Chief 1. We're going to be UTL on that car in the ditch. We did find the truck with the blown tire on the trailer. We're going to cancel all units at this time.
1: There's

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1: I'm all set, thanks.
0: You're welcome. Break 5887. You can cancel. The female works it out with the owner.
2: Wait. Respond to MUV.
0: Give me one moment. 810. 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
2: First enough, just clear direct. Thank you.
3: 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Second Monroe.
2: Respond to ProMedica, 718 North McComb, personal Marines in Sheridan. You'll be speaking with staff on the second floor. Reference a patient making certain threat. There's further in the call screen.

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1: 36, how are you,
0: 728 Smith, 728 Smith, cross the West 8th and West 7th. Barron's advising that his two kids ran away from the location 20 minutes ago. 9-year-old black female, unknown clothing, and 13-year-old black female, last seen wearing jean shorts. No phones, unknown where they could be going.
2: Dispatch from 5041. I'll be clear last of the card, and you can send it to me. I'll take care of it.
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0: 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Respond North Stony Creek Road at War Road, North Stony Creek and War Road, for a two-vehicle rear-end collision. No injuries, unconfirmed. Priority 3, timeout, 1224.
1: Before you know.

Central Nerd, I ain't there, in North Stony Creek and War Road. North Stony Creek and War Road. It was two car accidents. Still on the roadway. Central Clear, 1225.

0: 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I'll head up there.
1: Okay.
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1: 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Where are we today?

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1: Go ahead.
0: Northbound 23 at the 1, northbound 23 at the 1, there's a bag of luggage in the left lane.

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1: Irish Road, 8899 Irish Road, cross of Dixon Road and Eggert Road. For a pole snapped for all the high power lines, the lines are swaying, but still standing. Time out, 1231.

0: Central Alpha 1. We're on scene, Stony Creek and Wharf.
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3: 36, McCallman Noble.
2: It's fine to Borges and West Willow. Borges to West Willow. DT has since cleared the scene of removing the lines and the trees down, but the caution tape is still up blocking the roadway.

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0: Can't sense the APDA only. 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One's left, one's going to remain on scene. We're going to be clear of the scene. You can clear it. Clear us off it.
1: Before MCA clear direct.
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0: Proceed, 68. 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There's one driver waiting on scene for you.
1: We're okay, Central 4, Shot Alpha 2. Yes, ma'am. Fresh on off 2. We're clear of the scene. Avenue E. You can choose complete off Avenue E and Avenue F.
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0: 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You can show me code last. It'll be a CFS, and if you would just change it to a suspicious, please.
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2: I'm not sure how to do that.
3: Okay. 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There's not much we're going to be able to do here. It's just being held up by the lawyer.
2: Yeah.

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I'll be clear with a card. 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
1: Thanks, Andy.
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1: I'm clearly saying I talked to your partner. 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Snow media hazards.

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0: I've added some notes in the call screen in regards to these lines down here. You can show me a clear for now with the CFS.
1: Okay.

0: This is Fetch on the air from Monroe City Fire. Respond 405 West 8th Street, 405 West 8th Street, cross of Hubble Street and Adams Street for an 18-month-old male, conscious breathing. He got something stuck with his nose and has an altered level of consciousness. Priority 1, timeout, 1246.
1: City Action 2, center out.

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6: Campground and Marina, 2502 East Elm, lot 35, with crosses 75. Received a call from Isaiah. 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He routinely put the phone down, and we could hear him in the background speaking inaudibly. He then requested to cancel, but sounded very unsure about it. Maybe you could just check his well-being.
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6: /27 to /25, you can disregard. 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

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Respond to Seacrest, 1215 North Telegraph Road, room 200, 1215 North Telegraph Road, room 200. Cross of Holiday Boulevard and Eaton Drive, where an 85-year-old female fell out of bed, has a head injury and a tongue injury, priority 1, timeout, 1253.

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0: 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I was UTL. I called the complainant back and just told them to call if they still wanted to report. 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

0: 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I'm going to head back down there.
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0: 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I was able to speak with Isaiah. 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

0: 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Sounds like these juveniles are going to be at 219 Elmira. I'm going to be right over there.
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0: 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Respond. 5704 East Dunbar Road, 5704 East Dunbar Road, cross of Edgewood Boulevard and Parkwood Ave. Priority 3 for a 75-year-old male with sudden onset of immobility. He's having trouble standing. Timeout 1306.
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0: Be at Roots Hair Salon, 395 West Monroe Street, across Toledo. There's a 35-year-old female, 7 months pregnant, just passed out, and is turning blue.

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1: Township Lieutenant 3 is clear in the call and responding.
0: Clear Monroe Township, Central Dispatch on the air for Dundee Fire. Respond 395 West Monroe Street at Roots Hair Salon. 395 West Monroe Street, cross of Toledo Street and West Main Street. For a 35-year-old female, passed out, possible seizure. She's 7 months pregnant. She is turning blue. Priority 1, 1308.

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3: Can you let MDOT know that the light at M15 Lewis is out in all directions?
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0: You get some downgrade for 83.
1: 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ETA, about 15 minutes. Central's clear. Central's clear.

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0: Find the 100 E2nd, Carson's in Washington, South Tacoma. You'll be speaking with Matthew outside in a gray Fusion, reference receiving a spam call from someone claiming to be a federal officer.
1: 25, clear.
0: Currently getting a refusal from the patient. You guys can cancel.
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0: 别的外面台风。
1: Right.
0: South Dixie and Kelly. Anyone to be seen on that? All right, go ahead and just BOL that one and you can card it out. We'll periodically check it.
1: Central near South 16 Kelly, South 16 Kelly. Just advising there are vehicles going approximately 70 through that area due to construction. 75 Central Clear, 1323.
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Respond 7343 Jackman Road, 7343 Jackman Road, number 3, cross of Lim's Inn Road and Western's Road. Priority 1 for a 71-year-old male having a heart attack. Timeout 1325.

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4: Just advising that Steven is back in line with us, but he's now in the township, going possibly to the police station, 182nd.
3: Sorry, 2 months, Joe.
4: Okay.
2: Being followed by unknown subjects. He was waiting on the county at the Bedford substation, but has since left to respond to E2nd Street, possibly EDP. He did this yesterday as well.

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0: 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Respond 15275 South 60 Highway, 15275 South 60 Highway, number 418, for an unknown medical alarm. No further priority to timeout 1332.
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2: Center dispatch, Mineral Township Rescue on responding to South Dixie Highway for 1+1.
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Send the dispatch on the air with a Frenchtown all call. Respond 3451 Pearl Street, 3451 Pearl Street for a vegetation fire cross of Windermere Ave and Maple Lawn. There's a tree on fire next to the deck. Timeout 1337.

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0: 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Go ahead. Respond to Soldier in Sailor's Park, 601 East Front, crossing Navarre and Jerome. Caller advised that there was a goose with fishing line wrapped around its leg.
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1: Michigan, Edward, Boyd, David, 246. 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

Center dispatch on the air for Ida Fire. Respond 2610 Lewis Ave, 2610 Lewis Ave, cross of Elm Street and Oak Street for a tree on fire behind the house, tangled in the electrical lines. No arcing or sparking, flames visible. Timeout 1350.

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0: Petrolhead, engine 3 is going to be around.
1: Clear. Jeff. Yeah, Walgreens, 7420 Secor across the Western. So we have a male, older white male, 47 years old, named Michael. He became belligerent with staff, threatened the manager, wearing a gray t-shirt and khaki cargo shorts, just left in an unknown vehicle.

Center Dispatch on the air for Whiteford Station 1. Respond 7216 Heddle Lake Road, 7216 Heddle Lake Road, cross the Memorial Highway and Stearns Road. We have a low-hanging wire in the yard. No flames or smoke seen. Timeout 1353.

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1: Hi.
0: Are you able to contact ET for us?
1: Hey, for me.
0: There's going to be a tree down on the power lines. The lines are still intact and in the air, but it is catching the tree on fire.
2: Huh. 43, I'm out at the office.
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0: The Nike Park, 488 Newport Road, across Lubeck and Grafton. There's a male in a gray Ford Escape parked in the grass and refuses to move his vehicle.

0: the address where the noise is coming from is going to be apartment 3, caller is in apartment 2.
1: Clear.

5850 5850 23 Securities. Where? Central Narrative near northbound 75-9, northbound 75-9, we have a semi broken down in the left lane, just south of 9 in the construction zone, is going to call private tow, Sims Clear 1402.

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1: Clear.
2: Dispatch, I'm here with a VOL for any units in the area of southbound Summerfield from Monroe Road. Southbound Summerfield from Monroe. Reported about older model silver Camry. It was driving erratically, swerving all over the road. Michigan plate of E, Edward R. Robert F. Frank, 778, ERF 778. The colors no longer following. They continued us. Central's clear at 1409.

0: 下面接着上手。
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0: Clear left. 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

0: 5846, did you have traffic?
1: I was wondering, do you guys have any numbers for any after-hours people from the township that can come secure the building here?
0: I'll try.
1: Maybe try the extra township fire chief. I'm sure he knows somebody.
0: Okay.

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2: Both units just found at Taco Bell, 445 North Telegraph, across the Lorraine and Noble. Staff's advising a white female, blonde hair, wearing gray pants and a knee brace, has been in the lobby for 4 hours, refusing to leave. They would like her trespassed.
1: Okay. 27 to 41. If you're busy, I can back her.

0: 5846. We're in touch with Exeter now. 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
1: Clear. I got a hold of somebody. I think it's the plumbing inspector. 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
0: Clear. 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
2: Can I get a time and number for a property check in the 300 block of Elmira, please?
0: Clear.
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Had to open 911 line. We have a history of DV, trouble subject, weren't able to reach anyone.

531 Anthony Drive, 8531 Anthony Drive, cross of Magnolia Street and Laurel Street for a 79-year-old male who has fallen. He cannot get up. He has a history of strokes. Priority 1, timeout, 1419.

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0: way through the suffering. Alright, I see him. He's around the weigh station area. I'm not going to be able to get to him. You said he has a tow on the way?
1: Affirm.
0: Alright, traffic is diverting off to the right of him. And he's got his traffic cones out, so.
1: Clear, copy on trouble subject.
0: What?
1: 15377 South Telegraph, 15377 South Telegraph, at 66. James online, states his mother-in-law, Brenda, keeps trespassing and taunting him by driving by the location.
0: Alright.
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2: 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They have Diamond Lines, so she's receiving fraud charges, has suspect info.
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0: 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Be going to the county lobby to meet with Elaine about some fraudulent charges.
1: Nate 14, we're checking.
0: Nate 14.
1: 5, keep rep 4184, beyond the 02.
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1: MCA, are you clear? This is dispatch on the air for Monroe City Fire. Respond 20 North Rosslow Street at River Park Plaza, cross off West Front Street and West Elm Avenue for a general fire alarm no zone given timeout 1428.

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0: Central Prince, I'll have one clear to see Anthony. 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
0: Getting another call from a neighbor about 8804 Wakeford Center. Said a intoxicated male and female appear to be babysitting two younger children at that address. They were physically fighting. The female hit him, and the male is bleeding. The male's Paul, female's Gretchen. Also an airsoft gun at that location as well. Not sure if it's currently involved. It's all coming in from a third party.
1: I'm clear. Can you start a second car that way?
2: Can you head that way?
0: Clear.
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0: 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It's going to be a false alarm out of apartment 404.
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1: Good.
0: 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I'll be clear of the car.
1: Thanks, you too.
0: 47, I'm out.
1: Clear.

0: 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Is the property accident?
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0: On the IHM 610 West Elm, cross Lavender and Godfrey. GMC Acadia versus Chevy Malibu. No injuries.
2: 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You can send that to me.
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0: Central Narrows of Yellowknee there. State Gordon Smith. Be on the lookout. Unknown direction on Smith. For a white Ford sedan with a Michigan plate. Personalized. Three old 94. Three O's in Ocean, L's in Lincoln, D's in David 94. It was weaving and wobbling, and the driver kept leaning, possibly in talks. They stayed at that intersection for three green lights and did not move. Caller's no longer line. Central Square, 1448.
1: Central, you can send that to us.

0: That's that chrome 28, copy a stop, the front and 75.
1: Front 75.
0: Again, Edward Achiever Union, 5835, ECU 5835, in a black Chevy car.
2: There. That inside that location.
3: Clear. What was the address again?
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3: Clear, I'll call and advise them to contact the removal company.
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1: 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Animal control is also en route.
2: Clear.

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1: Okay.

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0: Do you need 5887 to continue?
1: Reach me off that.
0: Clear, 5887, can you copy out of traffic? Northbound 75 to 9, northbound 75 to 9, it's the same from earlier. Jim's is on scene requesting assistance.

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1: Yeah,
2: it's 346-0, 3460.

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1: Donnelly Lorraine.
0: 607 North Monroe, 607 North Monroe, across the West Grove and Lemurian. Several callers advising. Initial caller Jackson was assaulted by his father, Brian, and also assaulted by his brother, Chase. No weapons are involved. Still have a caller on the line. Break 5027. Can you work that way back?
1: I can work that way from Jones in Washington. Dispatch 5025. I'll be clear with the CFS. I can head my way towards North Monroe Street. I can continue to back. I should be closer to 41, I think.
0: Clear.
1: Is clear. I'm going to go ahead and continue until everything's calmed down.
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0: 86. 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
1: Do you guys want these two to come over there for the kids?
2: Monroe Street, 607 North Monroe Street, cross of West Grove Street and Lemoran Street. We'll have you staged in the area for a possible broken hand. 29-year-old male, priority 3, timeout 1514.
0: So to dispatch, Monroe City Fire, Echo 1, you can show us around.
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1: 5801, the scene is secure. You can go ahead.
0: Okay.
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2: 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You can generate an IR, sign it to me. 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
1: Okay, I got 5872, copy on Tickle Beam.
3: Central 5843, I'm not sure what happened. You got me on the suspicious again. I'll take that check, Will Beam.

0: Central Dispatch. I'm here at Ian there at northbound 7521. Northbound 7521, be a lookout for a silver Pontiac G6 Michigan plate, a Ford Yellow Queen 2785. Brake checking our caller and driving erratic. Caller is no longer on the line. Vehicles further ahead from her now. Central's clear. 1520.
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0: The city lobby. You'll be speaking with Denise, reference her children's grandmother, Brenda. Missing their scheduled custody drop-off time. 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

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Response 2910 Clayton Street, 2910 Clayton Street, cross Stevens Avenue, South Dixie Highway. For a 56-year-old female, conscious breathing, she has a bad hernia. Priority 3, timeout 1522.

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2: Marion Lewis, college reporting a white sedan, unknown make, model, or plate that ran a red light, then pulled into a home at the corner of Lewis and Samaria, and turned back around and headed back the other direction. So I think heading westbound on Samaria from Lewis. Caller's no longer following. Central's clear, 1524.
1: 28 south.
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0: 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Central's clear. Clear, we 6827 Secor, 6827 Secor across the Chanson Valley. There's a white GM.

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0: 5872, copy on one. That's the affirm.
1: All
0: right. B1937 Aspen, 1937 Aspen, Crest Stephanie, be meeting with Matthew in reference to his ex, Brooke, showing up, taking their daughter. There's no custody agreement in place. She also threw a cabinet into the street, left in a black Ram 1500. Brooke lives at 3462 Main Court.

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1: We got any callers on this? You can disregard 72. I'll take Aspen.
0: 72,
1: thank you, sir.

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Timeout 1539.

Central 5036, copy on check holding. Respond at the area 217 Winchester, across the East 3rd and East 2nd. Passerby advised a middle-aged, shirtless white male. Appeared to be struggling to walk, last seen walking northbound. Caller believes he was possibly on 3500, also pushing a empty baby stroller.

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4: 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I had notes later, I had some computer problems, so I'll be out over there to assist her.
2: Cross the Stearns Road and Little Streams Trail with an assist to Whiteford Station 2 for an 82-year-old male has fallen out of his front door and into a bush. He is on blood thinners, priority 1, timeout 1545.
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3: 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About a 55 year old male, highly intoxicated. 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
2: B-25, I'll have one adult male in custody for BV, and I'll be transporting him to ProMedica for jail lodging.
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4: 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Respond to 2nd Street and Winchester Street, 2nd and Winchester for a priority 3 for a 55-year-old male, highly intoxicated, PD requested. Timeout 1549.

0: Central 43. 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
0: Can you generate me an IR agreement last four, please?

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0: Clear.
2: Domestic in progress. Seven two Mexico scene respond 554 Blue Spruce Trail, 554 Blue Spruce Trail, Crest Cypress. Very verbal. We have a female trying to beat on a 15-year-old, still trying to get further.

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Respond 1831 Birch Street, 1831 Birch Street. Crosses Spruce Street and Anthony Drive for a 21-year-old female in an active seizure. She keeps losing consciousness. Priority 1, timeout 1554.

0: Central Narrative, Eaton area of 1831 Bird Street, 1831 Bird Street, across the Spruce and Anthony. We have a 21-year-old female in that consciousness, possibly ODing. Central Clear, 1554.
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0: Clear. 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
0: 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Thank you, sir.
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3: Respond to ProMedica, 718 North McComb Crescent, Lime Rand, and Sheridan. You'll be speaking with our caller in ER room number 24. Reference an assault that occurred in an unknown location. Staff advising they wouldn't provide any further info.

0: 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And Luna Pier, Victory and Luna Pier. Our call is reporting a ton of crazy drivers taking Victory to avoid the E-way.
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1: Central 990 in the area, 2925 Thorne, 2925 Thorne, cross of John Allen and Telegraph. We have Greg online, says his ex-girlfriend's moving out. She's very verbal. And there was some type of assault between the two, unclear on what. Central 1610.

Central 5843. Stack this for now. I'll be around the forum.

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0: Keith, is that being Neon Blazer?
1: 8720 Blazer across Blue Bush. Travel trailer was broken into known as I.

Central Dispatch on the air for Monroe City Fire. Respond to Borges Street as West Willow Street, Borges and West Willow Street for wire roadway. DPS initially had the area taped off. Caller advised location is no longer marked. Unknown, it's the same. Timeout, 1615.

Central Dispatch on the air from Monroe Township Fire Response, South I-75 at mile marker 10, South I-75 at mile marker 10, for a three-vehicle accident, unknown if blocking traffic, unknown on injuries, timeout 1616.

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0: Central Dispatch on the air, any in the area, cell phone 75 at Bay Creek, cell phone 75 at Bay Creek, be on lookout for a unknown color international semi with spikes on the wheel, unknown state plate of 685-8739, white trailer with a large decal on the side, tried to run our caller off the roadway, caller cell line, central clear, 1618.

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0: I just make you aware, it looks like traffic's all the way backed up from on Hall Road from Albany to La Pleasance. Going north.

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0: 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We're going to cut it, get it out of the roadway.
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2: Found to the Victory Lane Oil Change 626 South Telegraph across the Palmwood and Stone. Reference 5036's earlier suspicious. Steven is in a black Chevy Trax at that location. Believes that someone is following him.

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0: We'll be clear that last call went off here.
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0: Central Dispatch, Monroe Township Rescue Corps. We're on southbound 75, making our way. We're in heavy traffic. We have an extended response time.
1: Okay.
0: Engine 5 from Rescue 3035.
2: Rescue 3 from Engine 5 on F-35, go ahead, sir.
0: Divert the South Otter Creek Road. This is stop traffic out here, and you may have to come northbound in the southbound lanes. See how the traffic's like there. I don't know if any of this traffic's getting through.
2: Copy. We're going to go ahead and reroute South Otter.
3: 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Why are you requesting us?
4: 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It sounds like it's only a communication line.
3: 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Thanks.

0: UMC respond to Southbound 45.
1: 5805, go ahead.
0: Pretty much stop going southbound. You might want to try Otter Creek and see if you can get on there northbound to southbound lanes.
2: Fire be advised, we are Telegraph, or correction, Dixie and Alvin right now. About to come through the curves.
0: Okay, clear. It's going to be a long time before we get there.
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0: Good.

0: 5027 to 5025. How is that item on your seat?
1: 25 is clear. Thank you.
0: To 27, you want me to head up to 75, help you with some traffic? Yeah, if you want, looks like it's probably a zoo up there still. Clear.
2: That's just clear. Control 50, 36, copy on a medical. West Elm, room D's and David, 316, Crossland Avenue in Godfrey. Medical's en route for a 77-year-old male that's not alert. He was initially agitated and physically fighting with nurses. He has since calmed down.
3: Down stage at your discretion. Priority 1, timeout 1633.
0: Not to get on the expressway, we're on South 50 in Alden, headed towards the freeway entrance. We'll stage at the entrance. Okay, clear. That's from 28. Where exactly was the crash at? I had to restart my computer.
2: At the 13th.

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0: Central 5021. Just advising. Pending check will be for Metro PCS 471 North Telegraph, across the Lorain and Noble. Female initially advised several callers that she was unable to walk and was just released from the hospital. She's refusing medical. It's going to be possibly related to the previous Taco Bell check will be. Clear, thanks.
1: When are you in the area?
0: There. 5041 security.
2: I'm secure.
1: Okay. The Township Rescue 4 is on seat. We have one car in the roadway, two off to the shoulder. We're out investigating.
3: Clear.

0: 28 to 27. I just rode the shoulder. I didn't see it from helm. A lot of traffic through here though.
1: Clear. We have 15 right now.
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Rescue 3, Prevention 5 on O-35. 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

0: 28. 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
1: Yeah, I'm south of the creek now. I didn't see anything, at least on the right side of the road.
0: Clear, thank you.
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4: Center dispatch on the air for Berlin Fire. Respond South I-75 at Swan Creek. South I-75 at Swan Creek for a rollover accident. Priority one. Unknown on injuries. We have two small children in the car. Timeout 1640.
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1: 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Let's have 77 disregard what he's working on now and head out for that crash, please.
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4: 805, go ahead.
3: Okay, right now we're going to have one pregnant female that needs to be checked out.
4: Five's clear. We're still on Alton Road. Haven't even made the highway yet.

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1: Priority 3 for the unknown MVA.
0: Okay, why don't you step it up to priority 1? We got a pregnant female.
1: ...8075 command, just be advised, even with priority one, we're still not going to make much headway with all this traffic.
0: Okay, we've got one lane moving for you.

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0: Line's clear.
2: Looks like she's on the exit ramp to the 21 from the southbound side, right on the curve.
0: Clear.
3: Three 365 Grafton Road, 13365 Grafton Road, cross of Matlin Road and Albert Road, priority 3 for a 65-year-old female, fell, possibly broke her ankle, timeout 1644.
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1: Oh. 1607.
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0: Central 5027 28th. I was able to get the caller correct location. She's actually going to be northbound 75, just north of Denmark.
1: Clear. If you want to turn that over to the county, then you can show us clear and you can send me that check opening. Then.
0: I'll show you now to Metro PCS 471 North Telegraph, cross the Lorraine at Noble. Female sitting in a office chair in front of that location. Inside, she's unable to walk but is refusing medical. It's possibly related to 5041's previous check holding.
1: Clear.
2: Can you send somebody out there to check on them then?

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1: Go ahead.
0: Okay, we're going to need one hook here.
1: Clear.
0: Okay, sexy.
1: Go ahead.
0: All right, we're giving a courtesy transport to a female juvenile. Break for address. Clover, 1977 Clover over in Willow Green. 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
0: Go ahead.
1: Would you like to get a tow starter for this vehicle?
2: What side of the road is it on?
1: Sorry, can you repeat that?
2: What side of the road is the disabled vehicle on?
3: Monroe Township Fire at command at I-75 and mile marker 10. Can you get me...

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1: It's going to be a Chevy 1500, black in color.
0: Claire, what side of the road is it on?
1: It is in the inside lane, not drivable.
0: Clear.
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0: Sorry, not preference. White, green here, man. I don't have a plate yet. Right on the exit ramp. Not a whole lot.
2: Center, go ahead.
1: Route for Tim's Towing to gain access.
2: Got one lane of traffic moving southbound, so you're going to need to get out of La Pleasant.
3: Got some notes about them earlier.
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0: MCA unit responding to Monroe Township, I-75. Emergency 1.
1: 1305, go ahead.
0: I just, FYI, I have a 22-year-old female resting comfortably, not complaining of any pain or discomfort. She is 37 weeks pregnant. Blood pressure is elevated a little bit. I got 140 over 80, 110 is a pulse, and she's oxygenating well. Still undecided whether she wants to be transported for an ultrasound or not, but we're waiting her arrival at this time. She's in a gray four-door pickup.
1: It's clear. We're going to downgrade priority 3 just due to the safety factor of traffic. We're not making very much headway here.
0: Understand. Like I said, she's resting comfortably at this time.
2: Did you have traffic?
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2: 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I cracked it. 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

0: 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Frenchtown is going to be in the parking lot of the pilot.
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2: Both units, 91631 Bayview, 1631 Bayview, across the Fernwood, Glenwood. Nicole's advising she's having a verbal argument with Deja Adams at that location over property. No weapons.
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0: 50 in the next close unit, respond 8979 Burke, 8979 Burke, cross Whitewood. We have a domestic in progress between our caller's dad and her husband. We also have a location note that there's EDP and weapons involved, and there was a reckless discharge.
1: Oh, 59 Central, being clear from this line over there.

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2: Central in the area of Southcester and Raisinville. Southcester and Raisinville, we had a car that was swerving, hit a pole, brought the entire traffic light down, and now traffic can't move. Central 3, 1719.

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PI, the male is fleeing the scene by swimming away in the river.

0: 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I know we don't.
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0: Center dispatch on the air for Monroe Township Fire. Respond to South Custer and South Raisinville Road. South Custer, South Raisinville Road. We have a PIA unknown in progress. No injuries as of yet. There are power lines down across the intersection. Priority. Never mind, no priority. Timeout, 1725.
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0: set for 8:30 with a stop, southbound 23 at the 15.
1: Southbound
0: 15. Illinois trailer plate of 1030985 Sam Tom, and it'll be on a red tractor flatbed trailer oversized level.

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0: Clear. AC2, copy of one. B7540 Dixon, 7540 Dixon, cross disorder. Andrew found a white boxer pit bull wandering around the roadway. He now has the dog contained.
1: AC2, I'm clear.
2: Fifty-nine Central.
0: Go ahead.
2: Hey, medical started priority 3. 59-year-old male. He's got a laceration to his face.
3: Central 58, 77.
0: Hi.
3: Rockwood's got the vehicle. You can clear me, and I'll head towards that South Coast Regional 1.
0: Clear. Just as an update, it's a white male wearing a black and white Adidas and dark blue shirt, gray shorts, crawling and waving his arms around, keeps going in and out of the river, currently going eastbound on Southwester.
3: Clear. I'm coming from 75 in Swan Creek. Can we just search the city over there just to be a well for him?

0: 7-4.
1: Traffic is at a standstill there, so you might want to go around.
0: Seven, I'll be around as well.

0: clear, that's fine.
1: Central 5027. I'm North Custer and Richards. I'll start headed down that way. Are they on scene of the crash yet? I know he was swimming eastbound.
2: They're hitting the pole at that location. All the traffic lights sound like they are down on the ground. It's going to be a white male wearing a dark blue or green t-shirt. He was last seen swimming eastbound in front of Fairview.
1: Clear. I'll keep an eye on the river here.
0: Spec 21, they're just wanting to hold it down until they get there.
3: Hey, Vermin, if possible, and be on the lookout for the swimmers.

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2: Forty-one. I'm telegraph in front. I'll start working over there. I'm gonna be checking the Fox real quick, see if I can see my river.

0: Central 5843.
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1: Wait.

0: left 5027. He's flagging me down behind 3603 North Custer, 3603. Let me try and make contact.
1: Clear.
2: I-75, command, this is
3: NG5,
2: go ahead.
3: Just be advised, we're going to be private about another 5 minutes here. Let us know if you need this.
2: That's fine, I'll advise.
1: Clear, I'm telegraphing ball.
3: Chief 2, Sergeant 1, tow truck driver, so we're ready to roll.
2: Now, somebody on the phone with you guys. Looks like he's still in the river being held up by a citizen.
3: Clear.
1: Which side of the river is he on?
2: Dead center. He's still going to be behind the library, behind the basketball court. I guess he'll be closer to the south side.
3: Clear.
1: Clear, I'll be out over there.
4: You can disregard.
1: Clear, thank you.
4: You're welcome.
2: From the north side, it's quite a far walk through this river. It'll be much closer to the south side. I got eyes on him. He's still screaming.
1: Clear. 41, I'll be in route, code 2.

0: Did the city go to the library that the other side?
1: Affirm. They're behind the library looking at them from across the river. A citizen has them detained, still partially in the river.
0: I'm clear. I'm 15 Telegraph now.
1: Fair. There is a citizen out by the roadway on South Custer in front of the library to wave you down.
0: Or we're about to pull off. If you want to tell county units, they can walk straight back from the basketball court. So they'll be on the east side of the basketball court, straight back. I know this is MDOT's area, but this intersection's a mess. It's got lines down everywhere, and everything's just knocked down.
1: We've already notified them. They're working on getting a crew out there.
2: Germany, emergency one back.

0: 1451. Sounds like you're the closest. 27's advising the male is behind the east side of the basketball courts.
1: Yeah, I'm trying to get that way. It's a mess over here. 77, I'm 50 and her.
2: Try and help walk him over to the riverbank there. Clear.
3: That's clear.
2: Country 50 and 90, we'll be up.
0: Clear.

0: It looks like we're going to be behind the youth center.
1: Wasn't clear.
0: We're going to be behind the youth center is what it looks like. I'll let you know when we get closer.
1: Clear. 27 said that there's about 5 civilians out with him.
2: Yeah, Chief 2 from Lieutenant 3, F-35.
0: Lieutenant 3, go ahead.
2: Alright, so we have one telephone pole completely on the ground, and all of the street lights are also on the ground. We're pretty much going to have to shut down all ways of traffic.
0: Call for MDOT, for barricades, and for Detroit Edison to get the power pole back off air. I also be advised, the deputy at my scene was telling me the gentleman fleed, and he was swimming down the river, and some citizen was chasing him.
2: All right, copy that.
0: Find out there.
2: Sure, raising belt command.
1: Go ahead.
2: All right, we're going to need DTE to come out here and do some repair work on this telephone pole, the lights, and we'll also need MDOT to come out here with barricades to shut down this intersection.
1: That's already been notified. I'll get a hold of DTE.
2: Copy that. Thank you.
1: You're welcome.
3: That's what that vehicle was on scene.

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1: Lieutenant 2 and 3, be advised, Rescue 3 and Rescue 4 is available if you need us.

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1: 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Respond 1233 John L. Drive, 1233 John L. Drive, cross up Calgary Drive and North Rosslare Street for a 69-year-old female who fell, possibly broke her hip. Priority 3, timeout 1741.
2: I believe so.
0: Are they familiar?
3: I'm seeing fire meters over at Hughes Center parking lot.
4: There.
5: We're kind of 2 out 35.
2: Lieutenant 3, go ahead.
5: So your car's down here in the ditch close to the river. Unoccupied, obviously. The pearly cat knows he's on the run.
2: All right, copy that. Vehicle's down in the ditch. It's unoccupied.
6: Chinese Noble crosses Hackett and Tremont. Matthew's advising his vehicle was vandalized overnight. He does have suspect info.

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0: We responded to 2600 Lewis.
1: That's A-Firm. Sorry about that mix-up. We've got live wires down at the location, smoke showing, and it's close to the garage in a barn.
0: Are you chosen route?
1: Clear.

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0: What exactly is down at the intersection? MDOT needs to know.
1: Everything.
0: Like all four traffic signals are down completely?
1: Yep, and multiple poles.
0: Clear. The 70 Lincoln, 14570 Lincoln, cross of Robinwood and Brentwood, 74-year-old male, respiratory distress, timeout, 1744.
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0: 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Any of the traffic lights?
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1: 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Did they give you information about the patient or priority?
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3: Nathan Bacon. Caller advised a ongoing issue of a male riding a motorcycle recklessly up and down the roadway.
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1: Go ahead for Southwestern Command.
0: Nice, sir. Have you heard your MCA unit? They're coming from M50 in Lewis. Are they going to be able to get through that intersection?
1: Be a negative.
0: You get a hold of 5802, they're probably going to take Strasburg to Dunbar and down to her and come back.
2: 5802 said they were at Albert in Lewis.
0: Okay, clear. Make sure they don't come down here 50.
1: GPS says roughly 10 minutes.
3: All right, thank you.
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0: 58-43. Right. You can card this, and I'll give you the option. Tell me what you want.
1: I'm going to go with the assault at 1345 Mario. 1345 Mario crashes dams. Nadia was just assaulted by a patient, Brian, 53-year-old male. Left the location, black shirt and camo shorts. And just kidding, he's still outside.
0: Clear.
2: 5823 Central, we'll be en route to MCJ with one male, copy starting.
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0: 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I'll be County White till 06, Prep Benson 0454, and you can send me that hit skip on 75 of the 12.
1: Claire, thank you. Have a good trip.
0: You're welcome. You as well.

0: 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Can you generate an IR for this, please?
1: Hey, firm. 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
0: No, thanks.

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2: But
1: 5807, be in service till 6 a.m. This is my prep out of the Bedford Soap.
3: 1413 for a second.
2: Clear, have a good night, 5807. 1413, go ahead.
3: Sorry about that. Good evening. I'll be on till 6 a.m. Monroe, Medway County. End of prep 0460. I'll be OIC for the night. I'll take one off the board. I'm coming from Carlton.
4: Jeremy, you can go ahead and start sending me those cars. Hey.
2: Then we have Pilot, 1200 Netto. We have a three-car accident that occurred in front of that location. All three vehicles are pulled in. No injuries.
3: Clear.

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2: You start a hook for this, not preference, break for Michigan.
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2: Frank Boy William, 9127 on a black Chevy Trax. It's going to be probably about 50 feet into the ditch. If you want to have a tow company, just come up Raisinville where the bridge is, and they'll be able to access the car.
3: Central, 1438.
1: Go ahead.
3: Passing the pilot now. You can disregard 1413. I'll take it.
1: 1413, you clear?

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1: To take the oncoming M50 lane to get down to the patient, where do they have to go to get to the patient?
2: The patient is at 3600 South Custer, and that's affirmative.
1: Copy. If you have no traffic coming off Raisinville, I'll send them across the oncoming lane.
2: All right, I'll walk over there and make sure traffic's not coming.
1: Copy.
3: So I'm seeing the same.
0: Sure. Bye-bye, train. Stuart Rossler.

0: 40 MIDI 1. I have star en route for that vehicle.
1: And 51's clear, just so you're clear. 5847 will handle this since he's off it too.
0: I just couldn't remember who asked me.
2: Central, Monroe City Engine 2 is clear and seen on John L. You can show us complete.
3: Clear, 1805.
4: West, and then we're also going to have Razor the Road shut down at North Custer heading south.
0: Clear, I'll notify everyone.
4: And then might as well have them shut down Razorville just south of 50.
0: Clear.
1: And also 1451, I'm going to have it shut down eastbound M50 at Raisinville.

0: Lieutenant 2 from South Reasonville Command.
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0: Alright, MCA should be pretty much over to you right now.
1: That's all, thank you. They had to go up to Dodge traffic.
2: That's 2015.
3: Go ahead.
2: Yeah, ma'am, you can show me on service. Have a good night.

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1: Go ahead.
0: For DTE, they're wanting to know if it's connected to the pole or tree or what it's touching.
1: Affirm, it's still connected to the primary lines on the pole. It's now down on the ground.
0: Clear, thank you.

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0: Did Seabarth and Proby have water?
1: No, and I can walk down with some water. I'll come get some.
0: For Seabarth from Command.
2: This is Seabarth. Go ahead and send the water, please, and thank you.
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0: I'll be in service until 600 hours. My prep is 4232. Have a good shift.
1: With an ETA.
2: Clear. Well, this is threatening buildings at this point, so I don't. I can give them a call too if you want.
1: Yeah, affirm. They were argumentative, saying if nothing's on fire, then it's not a fire. So.
2: Port dispatch, I'll give them a call for you.
1: Thank you.

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1: Officer Hurst, I'll be on until 1:30 a.m. My prep ends in 2-0260.

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0: Monroe Central from 50 to 1. 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
0: ？Shut up, phone. 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

0: Center dispatch on the air for Monroe City Fire. Respond East Elm Ave and Detroit Ave, East Elm and Detroit, or a two-vehicle collision. Unknown on injuries for one driver, no injuries for the other. Priority? No priority. Timeout, 1816.
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2: Dispatch 5052, show main service 3 Adam, send me where you need
0: me. 52, I'll show you en route to an unknown PI. East Elm, Detroit, East Elm, Detroit. Fire's also en route for a silver Ford Fusion and a unknown second vehicle. Unconfirmed injuries on the second.
3: Command from truck 6.
0: South Macomb, East 3rd. South Macomb, East 3rd. It's going to be a red Ford Taurus and a blue Compass. Both are pulled into a lot off of South Macomb.
4: Thank you. In service to David. I'll head towards Freya. I'll head towards Freya as well.
5: Guys. Sorry, what was that second part?
3: Tow truck driver is going to walk over to the deputies that are standing in the intersection right now to see which way they want him to come in. Because he is behind my truck right now.
5: All right, just work with him to get him over to the other side then.

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1: Second Washington.
0: Respond to Goodwill, 255 North Telegraph. Who are you speaking with, staff? Reference, a white male wearing a red t-shirt and red shorts that was refusing to leave the store. He has since left in a white Ford Taurus, Lansing southbound, Michigan plates, Edward John Queen, 5586.
2: Okay. You can show me out on Elm.
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2: 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Got the subjects here in the back lot that are involved.
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1: Copy that.
0: Copy. 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
1: Espada are headed in utility 1.

0: clarify the C5. Boom truck 6. Emergency 3.
1: Truck 6 from 23. Emergency 3. Go ahead, sir.
0: Do you need more flares down there? Or are you good?
1: Yeah, bring me about 10 of them.
0: Copy.
1: Unless you want to bring turbo flares. Dealer's choice. I can bring either. Tell me what you want. Bring the turbos.
0: Copy. Firefighter C-Bars from command. You still have some barricades all the way down by the intersection that you can also use?
1: Negative. The only thing we got are road flares and firefighters right now.
0: No, I'm saying that you could move the barricades that are over by the intersection over to you.
1: Clear. I'll go ahead and start moving those back up here.
2: This was in police custody. We transferred him from the patrol car to the stretcher.
3: Seven white Volkswagen.

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1: Go ahead.
0: Can you give me one of those spare handheld radios for a probationary firefighter as well?
1: Copy that. Bring that over to you now.
2: 15 can grab the extra out of truck 6. I got it.
1: Thank you.
3: Nice.

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1: Right.
0: You got an ETA and MDOT or road commission with some road closed signs?
1: Stand by. They said they were going to call back with it. I'm not sure if they did.
0: All right, appreciate it.
1: They only advise 2 hours or less. They said usually less, but for contract they have 2 hours, so that's the ETA they give.

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0: Clear, copy PD. North on 23 at the 5. Looks like Abigail just wants a TX. They're in Muskegon now.
1: Clear.
2: Central, are there any in the area of Tecumseh and West Main? Tecumseh and West Main, be on the lookout for a green sports bike that was driving approximately 90 miles an hour throughout the village. Has a covered license plate last seen headed westbound on Tecumseh. Central's clear. 1830.
3: That same bike that drove through our scene over here.

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1: Go ahead, sir.
0: In reference to 5032's crash, it's actually going to be a county crash. We're okay with handling it as long as the county's okay with it.
1: Clear, standby.

0: 算是什么来着？
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0: You can just update the notes. There's also going to be a lot of wires down behind 2588 Lewis Ave.
1: Clear.
2: Dispatch, 5052.
3: Go ahead, sir.
2: Can you change this to just a PDA on the clear last with a state form?
1: There's a PDA that came in Macomb and Cole. It's actually on the county side. City's willing to handle if it's okay with you.
0: Appreciate it.
1: Thank you.
3: $5807, would appreciate it.
2: Okay, good.
3: Central 5053, copy on the next
2: one. Go ahead.
3: Spotted area 126 North Macomb, 126 North Macomb, cross at Helm and Willow. Caller advised that a white pickup truck was in the area. Occupants were acting in nuisance.
2: Sir? Dispatch 26.
3: 26.
2: Can you show me in service? I'll be working at the 10th St. Mary's Park, till about 2,000 hours.
3: Clear. Have a good night.
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0: Michigan 0, Nora Paul Robert 94, Blue Honda Civic. I'm just going to need a hook for that, please.
1: Okay.
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0: 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Continues to suspicious. I'm clear to CFS. 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Copy on the next.
1: Cass and West 7th. Cass and West 7th. Gray SUV disabled in the intersection. Several passerbys were trying to push it out of the roadway.
0: Clear on that.
2: Clarifier Seabart from Brazenville Command.
3: Brazenville Command from Firefighter Seabart. Emergency 3, go ahead, sir.
2: Are you good to stay another hour?
3: I'd say about a half hour, and then we might want to rotate out for a good 15-minute heat break.
2: Yeah, I got personnel on Utility 1 if we need to rotate personnel.
0: Copy, we'll advise.
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5: 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And have a good trip.
1: West 8th and Bacon, West 8th and Bacon. Male subject on a motorcycle driving recklessly up and down the roadway.
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0: Command from for 23, we got one broke through containment headed towards engine 5 right now.
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0: There should be a black Jeep Wrangler. 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
1: I'm clear on the 20 people fighting. I'm en route from 7th and Monroe. They're going code 2.
0: Clear. I need in the area that got back. Large disturbance, 20 people fighting, a large group ran into Greenwood. Caller's at 1269 Michigan.
2: 51 on UGL, I'll be heading over there.
1: Okay. 3 clear with an accident report, I'll be en route.
0: Okay.
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0: 23 is clear. 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

0: 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Is our caller a victim?
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1: 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Passerby.
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0: 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I'm UTL on Maple.
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0: Clear, thank you.
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1: 72.
0: Not sure if that all the chaos, but did anyone ask you to notify road commission to close off race at home?

0: they just advised they're just going to close off South Custer. We'll see if they have some more barricades to close off Raisinville.
1: Okay.
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3: Okay.

0: Central, 1413.
1: 1415.
0: I'm clear of them all. Clear last. I put some notes in there regarding the two teenagers that were trespassed. Break. As far as that semi that has got calling the stolen car, do you know where exactly it was parked for the other run on the board?

0: Man from Firefighter 23 on Emergency 3.
1: Yeah, MDOT's not going to be able to close down Raisinville, so he's just going to hold the road commission. They need to close it down probably at Northwester and then all the way down at Denver. Then have to bring some up to M50 as well, too.
2: Are we doing all directions for Northwestern number?
1: I'll give you a call.
2: I'm clear.
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residents on the air of Monroe City Fire. So on priority one to 328 Lincoln Avenue, 328 Lincoln, cross streets of East Noble, for a 49-year-old female whose life vest has ran out of batteries. Timeout, 1903.

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1: 5805, Austin, on board.
2: 5802. Sergeant on the air, Monroe City Fire, respond to 135 Lavender Street, 135 Lavender, cross street to West Elm. Caller states there's a tree that has fallen into an electrical line. The electrical line is still intact. No arcing, sparking, time out 1907.

0: Man from Utility 1 on emergency 3.
1: That's from 1413. I'm in the area so far, UTL and SMI. I'll be calling to complain it.
2: Yes, sir.
3: Clear. 705, Harold and Elm in traffic.
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0: Go ahead.
4: We're setting fire to 135 Lavender Street, 135 Lavender, across the West Elm and West Noble, on a limb, on a line. Fire's in route.

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0: Thomas, my prop 3966. I'll be working in District 1. And can you show me en route to an address for follow-up?
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1: Central Dispatch on the air. Any unit in the area of the Bedford YMCA, 2000 West Dean, 2000 West Dean, reports from an 18-year-old female, unknown life status in the pool area. Central timeout, 1965.
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0: 4-4. I'll be working Bedford till 7. I'm gonna have a ride along with me. White male, black shirt, black pants. You can send me that medical.
1: Okay, thank you.
2: 865 check-in. Good evening, Lions, prep 4100. I'll be in service till 07. You can send me that medical as well.
1: Okay, thank you, sir. Have a good trip.
3: 5844 check-in.
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1: Okay, have a good night.
4: 1438, I'll be clearing up here in a minute. You can attach me to that trespass complaint in Hall and Dunbar.
5: Thanks for the Central checking in. Jackson, prep number 4060. I'll be District 23 until 0700 hours.
1: Okay, sir. Have a good night.
5: As well, ma'am.

0: 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Call me in route 27740 Kirkwood for pay for service.
1: Seven seven four seven. What was the street?
0: Kirkwood.
1: Okay, sir. Have a good trip.

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1: Go ahead.
0: Okay, Utility 1 is in position as Lieutenant Livermore requested, and DOT also is putting up hard barricades behind us as well.
1: Command copies.

0: 705, clear my stop.
1: Command from Utility 1, go ahead, sir.
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1: Utility 1 copies as soon as they're done setting up the barricades. We will reposition closer to this team.

0: 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You can show me out.
1: M50, command from Utility 1 on Emergency 3.
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1: Clear.
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4: You can show me clear, medical only, and can you show me busy for a moment?
3: Apron, break 5886, copy of traffic. Northbound 23 at the 13, northbound 23 at the 13. There's a subject walking with a backpack down the side of the road, no vehicle nearby. It's a white t-shirt with a hat on.
0: This just occurred, or is this what our call was like a half an hour ago?
5: My caller's uncooperative with questioning right now.
1: Can you give me a TX when you can, please?
0: Clear, kicking out of teenagers at the quarry.
1: I'm clear. When you get back to your vehicle, check on that run again at 75 and 12. Looks like there might have been another vehicle involved.
6: Central 5887.
3: 5887.
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1: Copy, I see it. 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
0: Okay, copy that.
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3: 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We'll go ahead and grab the turbo flares on the roadside and get them on 5.
0: Also, command has been transferred to Lieutenant 2.

0: 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On M50.
1: D27, be clear here. Can you copy another address? It's 331 Kent Street, apartment 7B.

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The area. 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
2: Yes.

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0: 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I've got one more address in traffic.
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0: 12344 Beach Street.
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1: 86.
0: I'll be transferring this mail to Denny Kroger.
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1: Michigan.
0: Copy, Michigan plate, please.
1: Go ahead.
0: Edward Frank Zebra 3602. Lady is stopped over here at the barricades and is refusing to turn around.
1: What kind of vehicle is it?
0: I'm going to have to ration out with her a little bit more.
1: Clear, what's the make of the vehicle?
0: It's a black Toyota Corolla.
2: Okay. What about you going to tell here in a second?
3: Engine 5, clearing the scene with 35 subjects. We'll be out for fuel.
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0: It's going to be 500 East Monroe, 500 East Monroe, near Unit 211. There's a truck on fire there.
1: Clear. Seven mile.
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0: Okay.

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1: AC2, go ahead.
0: It'll be 2111 Ralph, 2111 Ralph Street across Eldora. We have Kenneth calling in, stating there's a German Shepherd with a full harness on wandering in the area. We last saw him heading towards the tracks just north of Ralph Street.
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1: Hey, is he going to show me out?
2: 60, go ahead.
0: Just making sure you guys are secure.
2: Oh, yeah, we're very secure. We got our husband on the way to try to talk to her.
0: Clear?

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1: Central from 5802. We have a 3-minute ETA to the Dundee call.